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0: Moving on to sport, and Australia's through to the quarterfinals of the FIBA Women's World Cup after defeating Italy 82-80. Tasmania jewel Steph Reid contributing 3 points for the Opals. They'll now take on Spain at 4:45 tomorrow morning our time. Fremantle's ready to go toe-to-toe with September specialists Geelong in Friday's knockout semi at Optus. The Dockers clinched a 9-point win in round 15, but ruck Luke Jackson's told Seven they're bracing for a clinical Cats outfit.
2: Yeah, feeling confident coming into the game, but I know it's a whole different game. It's a semi-final now compared to round 15, so yeah, it's going to be a different look, but confident heading in.
0: And Coco Gauff surged into the US Open semi-finals with a 3-set win over Mira Andreeva. The American star will now take on Elena Rybakina, who's set to become the world number one after advancing overnight. She'll take the crown from Marina Sabalenka, who's held the title since 2024. That's the latest in news and sport. I'm Britt Aitlin.
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5: A beautiful, mostly sunny day for your Thursday. We're heading for a top of 17 degrees today. Top of 19 for your Friday, also sunny there. And into your Saturday, the good weather continues. Sunny, light winds and a top of 17 degrees. It's currently sitting on 13 in Devonport. It's 12 in Burnie and 12 in Smithton.
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0: Northwest Coast favourite hit CFM. Good morning. It's Raven taking you through your Thursday, the 10th of September. It's a monumental day because, of course, Apple have now announced their brand new phone that's coming out. They do this every single September, and they've got an iPhone Duo. It's basically a foldable iPhone that they've now announced. And I don't know how I feel about it, honestly, because I've never understood the folding phone appeal, in my personal opinion. Samsung have already done it. They've had one that's been out for a while. But this is the first time that Apple have kind of figured out the technology to do what they wanted it to do, essentially. So, if you want to get more information about it, you can head over to our website at cfmtaz.com.au, click on the read tab, click on trending, and you'll see it there, and it'll go through all the different features that this phone offers you. And like, the camera sounds pretty good, I've got to admit, but again, I don't understand the appeal personally of a foldable phone. I feel like I would break it. Doesn't mean that you will, but I probably will. Hey, but check it out there, cfmtaz.com.au. I hope you're having a spectacular morning so far, and we're going to keep those hits coming with 50 Cent. Plus, Sonny Federa. And more on the way, you're on C.
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0: North West Coast favourite hit CFM, Raven with you, taking you through your Thursday. Welcome to it. We're currently trying to figure out where the best place in Burnie is that does coffee. Okay, I've got my morning Joe with me right now. It's just a Macca's one. I'd like to upgrade very much so though. So head over to cfmtaz.com.au and let us know where you go. Who does the best coffee in Burnie? The top 10 nominees will move to the voting phase. So you've only really got today and tomorrow to get those nominations in. It's Battle of the Brews, brought to you by CFM and the North West Coast favourite hits. On the way, Smile Smith and Noel Horan. Plus Elton John, Dua Lipa and PNAU. It's Cold Heart up next, you're on C.
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0: It's Northwest Coast favourite hit, CFM Raven, with you for your Thursday. What a beautiful day it is. 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Be friends with us. So we're going to check in with the news headlines now. We'll come back with a throwback from Dido. I won't put my hands up and surrender. Beautiful track there. Bruno Mars. And Olivia Rodrigo. It's after 11 on C.
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10: Good morning, I'm Britt Aylin. A fire that gutted one of our state's major hydropower stations last week has been deemed accidental, Ebony Ablett reports.
11: TFS crews have been investigating the fire at Tungatina in the Central Highlands with several potential ignition sources found. The investigation's been described as complex due to the size of the facility, the significant structural damage sustained during the fire, and the severe weather conditions in the area over the last week. Deputy Chief Officer Matt Lowe says the fire originated on the assembly bay floor away from the main turbines, and there'll be further investigations in the coming weeks to months. The station, which produces around 5% of the state's energy, is closed due to the significant damage. Hydro Tasmania previously stating our energy supply remains secure.
10: Tasmanian farmers are rallying on state parliament lawns this morning, fighting what they believe to be over-the-top enforcement from the Forest Practices Authority. The group is also delivering a petition to parliament signed by more than 3,000 supporters. There have been some big announcements from Apple overnight, with the tech giant bringing back the flip phone. Well, kind of. The next range of iPhones includes a foldable model called the Duo. It's set to be released next month and will set Aussie customers back a whopping $3,500. New Australian research has revealed it's not about how many steps you take each day, but how fast you're walking. Monash University and the University of Sydney finding a smaller step count can lower the risk of early death by up to 43% if paired with a quicker pace. And today is Are You OK Day, the National Day of Action dedicated to mental wellbeing and awareness. Spokesperson Lachlan Searle says it's about creating a culture where we look out for one another any day of the year.
12: But we want people to feel confident. We want people to ask. We want people to show that they care. Notice the signs. So when they do ask, the best thing you can do is listen. Listen without judgment. And that'll go a long way to helping that person. So if you're thinking it, ask Are You OK any day.
10: Are You OK's Conversation Convoy is holding free community barbecues at multiple locations across the state over the coming weeks, including an event outside the LGH cafeteria at midday today.
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10: Moving on to sport, and Dockers star Luke Jackson has a warning for the Cats ahead of tomorrow's sudden death semi in Perth. The All-Australian ruck is vowing to impose himself after a quiet week one outing against the Hawks.
13: I'll be looking to bring some things that I didn't do in the Hawthorn game into this game. Looking to have a big game and, yeah, really play my role to help the team get over the line.
10: On 7 there. Meantime, John Longmire says he was a bit emotional watching the Swans' upset win over the Lions in last week's qualifying final at the SCG. The former Sydney coach telling Fox it was a remarkable effort.
14: To see the quality of the opposition and see the effort of the players that they did, it was incredible to watch, and everyone in the crowd was just motivated and moved by it.
10: The Swans will now play the winner of tomorrow night's clash between the Cats and the Dockers. And the Australian women's basketball team has advanced to the quarterfinals of the World Cup. The Opals defeated Italy 82-80 this morning to progress, with Tasmania jewel Steph Reid contributing 3 points to the Aussie total. They'll now take on Spain in the knockout stage. That's the latest from the newsroom. I'm Britt Aylin.
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4: A beautiful, mostly sunny day ahead. Light winds. We're heading for a top of 17 degrees for your Thursday. Top of 19 for your Friday. Sunny, light winds. And into your Saturday, also sunny and a top of 17 degrees. 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

0: Northwest Coast favourite hit, CFM Raven, with you, taking you through this beautiful Thursday. Welcome to it. If you're just joining us, I cannot wait because the Bernie Show is around the corner. 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And in fact, we want to help you get there. 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On the way, it's Taylor Swift. 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

0: It's Northwest Coast's favourite hit, CFM. Hey, it's Raven, taking you through this absolutely beautiful Thursday. Now, if you would like to check out Macbeth at Bernie Arts on September 15, then head over to our website, cfmtaz.com.au. You could win a double pass and a complimentary house drink, drink responsibly, to this incredible performance at Bernie Arts. It's a powerful and haunting portrayal of moral collapse, ambition, and the darkest parts of humanity. Peter Evans' Macbeth, starring Anthony Taufer in the title role, it takes audiences on an intense journey into Shakespeare's timeless tragedy. If you like Shakespeare, you don't want to miss this one. Hey, on the way, it's Josh Fawaz. Plus Illy. And Alex Warren. You're on C.
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1: Oh God, my God, how she getting me? 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My ego, her pride, some recipe. We are biggest fans and our own worst enemies. Ain't shy, let the whole world know. Have them tuned in to the blow by blow. She move, I move, let her go, I go. Stir it up, stand back, watch a fireworks show. Ayo. Too proud to quit when it's broken. Too in denial to admit when it's over. Drowning in a separate dance of an ocean. Both in

0: It's the North West Coast favourite hit, CFM Raven with you. Let's check in with the latest in news headlines and then we'll come back after midday with your throwback lunch where we throw it back to our favourites of the 80s, 90s and the early 2000s. So excited for this one. Stick around. You're on C.
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2: And the North Edge Northwest have taken out two of their three Tassie Top Tourist Town Awards for 2026.
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2: Tasmania's Education Union says more needs to be done to attract former teachers back into the profession.
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12: Good afternoon. I'm Jane Drew.
10: Victorian farmers have joined local farmers as they rally on state parliament lawns today, fighting what they claim is over-the-top enforcement from the Forest Practices Authority.
12: We're down here to support the Tasmanians and trying to get some sense back into the bureaucrats and the politicians to make sure that they understand farmers' pain points.
10: The group is also delivering a petition to Parliament signed by more than 3,000 supporters. Turning to federal politics, and the Coalition has formally rejected Labor's digital duty of care bill. The opposition says the main sticking point is giving extra powers to the Communications Minister, which it claims is an attack on free speech. Angus Taylor says it's unacceptable in its current form.
13: What's objectionable in this legislation is that it's a blank check for political censorship. That's not Australia. That's not what we do in this country. We should have free debate.
10: Investigations into last week's fire at the Tungatina Power Station are expected to continue over the coming weeks and months. The Tasmania Fire Service has deemed the blaze accidental following specialist fire scene examinations. Deputy Chief Matt Lowe says several potential ignition sources have been identified, while the scene has now been handed back to Hydro Tasmania. The Short Stay Accommodation Act will be reviewed after a motion passed the lower house this morning. It comes after the state government's 5% short stay levy bill failed in its final vote yesterday. The motion seeking a clear-eyed review of the short stay accommodation sector and its impact on housing. And we're known as the Apple Isle, and the Tasmanian Institute of Agriculture is working to keep it that way. The Institute is today planting 30 new apple trees at the Heritage Orchid University of Tasmania's Newham campus. The 11 additional varieties have been sourced from the government's orchard at the Grove Research Station and will bring the number of different varieties within the Heritage Collection to 37.
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10: Checking sport, and Frio midfielder Hayden Young says his team have had to move on quickly, embracing the club's double chance as they prepare for Geelong tomorrow night. The Dockers star says it was an awkward review after the loss to Hawthorn.
14: Yeah, you want to move on quickly, but, you know, we had to really embrace the uncomfortableness about it. And we spoke about that before our meeting. Some of the stuff that we went through in our meeting, you know, it wasn't us, and it was hard to look at.
10: And the Tasmanian Jackjumpers have voted Will Magnay as their captain for the upcoming NBL season. Josh Bennon and Tassie's own Taryn Armstrong were named vice-captains.
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0: A beautiful, mostly sunny day ahead. Light winds. We're heading for a top of 17 degrees for your Thursday. Top of 19 for your Friday. Sunny, light winds. And into your Saturday, also sunny and a top of 17 degrees. 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
1: Take a break, turn it up and enjoy the soundtrack to your lunch. From iconic favourites to forgotten gems, throwback lunch on now.
0: That's right, we are throwing it back to our favourites of the 80s, the 90s and the early 2000s. And we're going to kick things off today in March of 2011 with American rapper Pitbull featuring Dutch DJ Afrojack and American singers Ne-Yo and Naya. The track is the second single from Pitbull's sixth studio album, Planet Pit, and it became the first number one single on the US Billboard Hot 100 for every artist on the record, except for Ne-Yo, who had previously reached number one with his own song. So Sick in 2006. It also became Pitbull's first number one in the UK as the main artist, and it peaked at number one in 21 different countries. Here it is. It's Pitbull, Neo, Afrojack and Naya kicking off our throwback lunch with Give Me Everything.
18: Not working hard. Yeah, right, picture that with a Kodak. Or better yet, go to Times Square, take a picture of me with a Kodak. Took my life from negative to positive, I just want y'all to know that. And tonight, let's enjoy life.

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0: And wrapping up our throwback lunch there in mid-1994, we're Jamaican dancehall artist Inny Kamoze. Hey, it's Raven with you, taking you through your Thursday. We're going to jump back into your faves with Bruno Mars. Hey, I don't feel like doing anything. Neither do I, Bruno. Milky Moore grab. Plus Samba. You're on C.
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2: This Saturday, all roads lead to Latrobe Football Ground for NWFL Grand Final Day. 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

0: It's the North West Coast favourite hit, CFM Raven, taking you through this gorgeous Thursday, the 10th of September. Now, on Saturday, the Central Coast Garden Club are hosting their daffodil and flower fair at the Ulverston Rowing Club. 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

0: It's Northwest Coast favourite hit CFM. Hey, it's Raven with you. Man, I get so happy when the sun's out. I used to joke all the time that I'm an inside cat. I'm starting to think maybe I'm not. Maybe I'm an outside cat. I need to go frolic later this afternoon. I might do that. Hey, let's check in with the news headlines now. We'll come back with Nirvana. Cherry Bomb. And Shepherd. Up after one on C.
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3: Good afternoon, I'm Jane Drew. Farmers and tractors have turned out in droves on Parliament lawns this morning, rallying against what they believe is heavy-handedness by the Forest Practices Authority. Farmer Lindsay White says the impacts are hitting more than people's wallets.
11: One thing that I've found with what they have done, the mental and financial damage they've done to our people. I think the mental damage is as bad as any of the financial fines, which is obviously, as you know, $100,000 has been consistent. There's been quite a lot of that.
3: An investigation into last week's fire at the Tungatina Power Station has deemed it accidental. TFS Deputy Chief Officer Matt Lowe says several potential ignition sources were identified, but the blaze was found to have originated on the assembly bay floor away from the main turbines. Further investigations are expected to take place over the coming weeks and months. However, the site has now been handed back to Hydro Tasmania. Jackie Lambie is backing Liberal frontbencher and veteran Andrew Hastie after he was referred to as a traitor in an animated video by One Nation. Pauline Hanson has called Hastie a coward for testifying in Ben Robert Smith's defamation case. The independent senator and fellow veteran coming to Andrew's defence.
12: I love Andrew to death, and it is an attack on a veteran. What she's doing in those cartoons is absolutely disgusting. I mean, how people can watch that rubbish is beyond me.
3: There on the ABC. Briefly overseas, and the deadly Amazon cargo plane crash in Miami is now headed to court. The widow of one of the victims has filed a wrongful death lawsuit, alleging multiple failures led to what she says was a preventable disaster. Investigators have revealed cockpit recordings captured repeated warnings the Boeing 767 was approaching the runway too fast moments before the crash. Five people were killed and another five injured. And the latest real estate data from Cotality shows Hobart house prices to be on the decline, falling by 0.2% in the 3 months to August. But they're still 8.1% higher than they were this time last year. The rest of Tasmania has seen prices continue to grow, up 0.7% over the quarter and 12.7% more than they were in August 2025.
13: 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Get the jump on your next project with the mighty helpful team at Mitre 10 and check Mitre 10 socials for the latest offers and updates. That's mighty helpful Mitre 10.
3: Checking sport, and the Tasmania Jack Jumpers have hit the court today for a training session ahead of this weekend's pre-season clash with the Sydney Kings. This marks the second year in a row that the Jackies have taken on the Kings in a pre-season hit out on home turf, the challenge now emerging as an annual tradition. The match will be held at the Hutchinson School in Hobart on Saturday night. And Devils coach Jeremy Weberly says the side will be building on the success of this season as they look toward next year.
14: Probably going to get younger as a squad, and we'll have a bit more of a development focus throughout the week. But when it comes to the weekend, we'll be all about winning and playing a brand of footy that attracts our supporters through the gates. And, you know, we want to play with a real Tasmanian identity.
15: 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Bright, wet, foggy? Whatever the weather, be sure to adjust your driving accordingly, because no two drives are the same, even on the same road. Different day, different drive. Drive to the conditions.
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0: A beautiful, mostly sunny day ahead. Light winds. We're heading for a top of 17 degrees for your Thursday. Top of 19 for your Friday. Sunny, light winds. And into your Saturday, also sunny and a top of 17 degrees. 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

0: It's the North West Coast favourite hits, CFM Raven, taking you through this beautiful Thursday. Now, speaking of that, actually, today being Thursday means that tomorrow is Friday, which means that it's Prize Giving Friday. 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On the way, it's Coldplay. Plus, Sam Fender and Olivia Dean. It's up next on C.
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2: 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Macbeth, Tuesday, September 15.
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0: It's Raven with you for your Thursday. Now, the Tasmanian Rock Challenge is a celebration of youth achievement in contemporary music, and the Northwest Heat will be on tomorrow from 6 p.m. at the Forth Pub on Leith Road in Forth. So there'll be prizes for college bands, high school bands, college acoustic and high school acoustic as well. There'll be a spot at the Songbird Exchange Music Festival and the Tamar Valley Wine Festival up for grabs. So if you'd like to grab some tickets to head along and support our youth, head to austix.com.au. Get along if you can. Daft Punk on the way next, alongside Tyler and Marshmallow. You're on C.
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0: It's Northwest Coast favourite hit CFM Raven with you, wrapping things up for our Thursday, the 10th of September together. Thanks so much for hanging out. I am so excited to get outside and bask in some sunshine, because bring it on, I say. I've actually really got to get out to the garden. Should I do that today? I don't know. Maybe. I'll think about it. Hey, Jess is in next to take you through your afternoon. She's got John Butler Trio for you. Plus Harry Styles and Ella Henderson. Plus loads more up after 2 o'clock. Stick around for it. You're on C.
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12: Good afternoon, I'm Jane Drew. The Greens bill to ban sexual orientation and gender identity conversion practices in Tasmania has been tabled in Parliament. The bill establishes a framework to prevent conversion practices overseen by a Conversion Practices Commissioner and also establishes criminal offences for undertaking conversion practices.
13: We understand that Tasmania is one of the last places in Australia still to ban conversion practices. We don't want to be the last. This legislation has been strongly informed by other states' legislation.
12: Greens leader Rosalie Woodruff there. Meantime, fed-up farmers have taken over Parliament lawns this morning, rallying against what they believe is heavy-handedness by the Forest Practices Authority. Farmer Lindsay White says hefty fines and the seizure of land has hit the community hard.
14: They fined 50 farmers in the last 5 years. So that's a lot of money that us farmers out here have been paying. Now, it's not only what we have been paying in fines, it's what we have had locked up.
12: Jackie Lambie has launched a scathing attack on Pauline Hanson over a cartoon video depicting a Liberal frontbencher as a traitor. The One Nation leader has refused to apologise for the video that refers to veteran Andrew Hastie as a traitor 8 times. The independent senator and fellow veteran telling the ABC it's disgusting.
15: That woman is nothing less than a bloody coward. She always has been and she always will be. She wouldn't last one day in that goddamn uniform. Leave our veterans alone, Hanson.
12: A fire that gutted one of the state's major hydropower stations last week has been deemed accidental. Ebony Ablett reports.
16: TFS crews have been investigating the fire at Tungatina in the Central Highlands with several potential ignition sources found. The investigation's been described as complex due to the size of the facility, the significant structural damage sustained during the fire, and the severe weather conditions in the area over the last week. Deputy Chief Officer Matt Lowe says the fire originated on the Assembly Bay floor away from the main turbines, and there'll be further investigations in the coming weeks to months. The station, which produces around 5% of the state's energy, is closed due to the significant damage. Hydro Tasmania previously stating our energy supply remains secure.
12: The Premier is calling on Taswater to turn the price increase tap off, saying the impact is being felt broadly across communities and businesses. Jeremy Rockliffe calling on local councils who are a majority shareholder to help forge a sustainable pathway. And the Tasmania Institute of Agriculture is hoping to preserve our state's status as the Apple Isle, with the planting of heritage trees at the Newham UTAS campus. The new additions will expand the site's collection to 37 varieties.
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12: Checking sport, and the Tasmania Jack Jumpers have voted Will Magnay as their captain for the upcoming NBL season. Josh Bannon and Tassie's own Taryn Armstrong were named vice-captains. Meantime, the side's preparing for this weekend's pre-season clash with the Sydney Kings. The match will be held at the Hutchinson School in Hobart on Saturday night. And Brisbane is banking on a couple of key signings to boost morale as it looks to bounce back from its demoralising finals defeat to Sydney in Saturday's do-or-die clash with the Crows and the Gabba. Lions veteran Dane Zorko has signed on for a 17th season. After the reigning premiers earlier locked in Zach Bailey to a long-term deal, fending off interest from Adelaide. The forward says it's re-energised the squad.
17: Been a bit of a dark week for the club in terms of the game on the weekend and some of the media releases at the moment around our performance. So I think to get a little bit of energy within the club and the group was important.
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16: We've got fine and mostly sunny conditions forecast for the coast this afternoon. We're on track for 17 degrees and tomorrow looks good as well, up to 19 after an overnight low of 6. The weekend ahead, it is all good news. Sunshine and 18 for Saturday, 17 on the way for Sunday. Hope that doesn't change. We'll keep you in the loop. If it does, cfmtaz.com.au.
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0: Northwest Coast favourite hits on CFM. Hello there, Jess taking you through your afternoon. Hopefully you've had a great day. We are flying through the week. The month of spring, the month of September, I should say, is well underway as well. I'm feeling it. I've got spring on my mind because the hay fever has officially set in. It's the sneezes and the itchy eyes, and it's come right on cue as well, just as that weather clears up. We have had a bit of wind, though, the last couple of days, so that is the only downside to spring, isn't it? And I feel I'm not the only one dealing with this at the moment. I'll take it, though, if it means I also get sunshine on my days. So it is what it is. Hey, we've got Crowded House on the way next here on CFM.
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0: Northwest Coast favourite hits on CFM. Jess with you this afternoon. Hope you're having a wonderful week. Absolutely flying through it. Now, the Battle of the Brews is heating up. You might have seen a bit of talk about this one on socials. Make sure you're following along. And all you need to do is nominate your favourite cafe. We're looking for the best coffee on the coast. It's a coveted award, this one. CFMTAS.com.au is where you need to go. And nominate someone now. Your favourite coffee shop. Who makes the best coffee? Where's your go-to? It is the Battle of the Brews, brought to you by Halliwell Property Agents, here to help with all your property needs. Alan Halliwell has a very specific favourite coffee. You can find out what that is via Facebook and Instagram as well. Again, we want to get these nominations through so that we can open up the voting round, which should be a heap of fun. The competition is definitely heating up. CFM's Battle of the Brews is happening now. All right, Ella Langley on the way next, and Ed Sheeran in the mix before 3 o'clock here on CFM.
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0: 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Chockers? Winding? Eerily quiet? Whatever the conditions, be sure to adjust your driving accordingly. 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

Northwest Coast favourite hits, CFM with Jess. Good afternoon. It is nearly 3 o'clock. We'll check in with the latest from our newsroom next. And we have got our morning crew, Ben and Nathan, back in tomorrow morning for a Friday edition. Fry-yay, Prize Giving Friday as well. Stacks to give away, so make sure you are in the

0: running for all of it, cfmtaz.com.au. We're going to give you a little longer, though, to get your entries in for our Win on the Coast prize. We've got those family passes to the Bernie Show up for grabs. You've still got a little bit of time for this one, so jump online and get entering now. You can enter as many times as you like to enjoy the Bernie Show on us with the whole family, of course. Music after three will include Bruno Mars. We've got REM in there and the Cranberries as well, taking it back a few years. You're on CFM with Jess.
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1: 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Picking the kids up from school? When you see the flashing lights, slow down. Children are the future and their safety is paramount. Some things are worth waiting for. This important school zone message has been brought to you by Tazrail. It's news time. Brought to you by Harvey Norman Burney, the king of big screen TVs. 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
13: Good afternoon. I'm Jane Drew. The Shadow Communications Minister has likened Labor's digital duty of care bill to a Trojan horse for censorship. The Coalition has formally rejected the draft legislation. Sarah Henderson claims it's a serious threat to free speech.
14: I have no confidence in this Prime Minister to remove the really offensive parts of this bill. This is open-ended. There are no safeguards. Freedom of speech in our country is precious and it must be protected at all costs.
13: To State Parliament and the Greens' conversion ban bill has been tabled. The bill establishes a framework to prevent conversion practices, overseen by a conversion practices commissioner, and also establishes criminal offences for undertaking conversion practices.
15: We all have one life, and it is up to all of us to take responsibility and make sure that anything that is harmful and destructive for other people is removed. Conversion practices are a fundamentally hateful and destructive practice, and we stand with the vast majority of Tasmanians who, frankly, can't believe that we don't already have this legislation in place. And
13: Greens leader Rosalie Woodruff there. Meantime, the Tasmanian government has released its proposed Suicide Prevention Act for public consultation. The announcement from the Health Minister coincides with both World Suicide Prevention Day and Are You OK Day. Bridget Archer says the legislation has been carefully developed with Tasmanians and is informed by evidence, lived and living experience and engagement across government and community sectors. It's open for community feedback until the 18th of December. Briefly overseas, and at least five people have died after a ferry caught fire in the Philippines. Authorities say 42 people have been rescued while 87 are still unaccounted for. It's not yet clear what caused the fire. The Department of Natural Resources is calling on owners of pet and domestic birds to provide details of where their birds are kept. They say the voluntary measure will help Biosecurity Tasmania communicate directly with bird owners and support disease tracing efforts if further H5 bird flu detections occur. Commercial poultry producers do not need to participate. And Tasmania's Fire Service is urging communities to make sure they're prepared ahead of bushfire season. The latest data from the BOM shows the state's bushfire outlook for spring is heightened in the northeast, including the Furno Group and East Coast, due to below average predicted rainfall over the coming months.
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13: Checking sport, and it's onwards and upwards as the Devils VFL side looks toward the next year.
16: We want to play a really team-based game where we give amazing defensive effort. You know, we want to be really strong in the contest, and we want to play, you know, a really exciting brand of footy that, you know, attracts people through the gate. And our expectation next year is that, yeah, we'll be younger, we'll load up again, and we'll play a really exciting brand of footy.
13: Coach Jeremy Webberley there. The Tasmanian Jack Jumpers have voted Will Magnay as their captain for the upcoming NBL season. Josh Bennett and Tassie's own Taryn Armstrong were named vice-captains. And women's tennis has a new world number one. Alina Rybakina fighting her way into the US Open semi-finals and ending Aryna Sabalenka's 99-week reign at the top.
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18: Mainly fine conditions forecast this Savo. We are on track for 17 degrees. Little chilly overnight, down to 6 degrees, but Friday is still looking good, so up to 19, 18 on Saturday and 17 on the way for our Sunday. Again, we'll keep you in the loop if anything changes. cfmtaz.com.au.
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0: Northwest Coast favourite hits on CFM. Jess taking you through your afternoon. The weekend is fast approaching. It's meant to be fine and sunny, which is amazing news. So perhaps you're planning on getting out and about with friends and family. You might be wanting to hit up Playfish Cafe for a sausage and egg muffin to start your day. I keep doing that. You can get a sausage and egg muffin plus a coffee for just $13 if you show your friends with benefits key tag. Great way to start the weekend. 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That was REM. On the way next, we've got Crazy Town to pick up the pace a little bit for your afternoon. 21 Pilots in the mix as well, closer to 3:30. 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

0: The North West Coast favourite hits on CFM 101.7. Jess taking you through your afternoon. All right, more chances to win your way into Macbeth. 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
2: 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Hopefully your arvo is going well. We've got our morning crew back in tomorrow from 6. Don't forget, it is Prize Giving Friday tomorrow, so you don't want to miss out on your opportunity to win all of the goodies that we've always got up for grabs. If you do miss out, though, come tomorrow, you'll still be in the running for the big one if you've been on the show with the Brekkie team throughout the week, and that's that $1,000 voucher to spend with Truscott's Tyre Solution when it comes to tyre. Trust Truscott. So be a part of the show tomorrow morning from 6 and you'll be in the running for that great big prize. All right, after 4 o'clock, Calvin Harris is on the way, live in the mix, and Alex Warren as well. You're on CFM. Hope you're having a great arvo.
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2: Good afternoon, I'm Jane Drew. An amendment to the Firearms Reform Bill has passed the State Parliament. It means those applying for a gun licence will have any history of family violence considered, whether or not a conviction was recorded. The amendment by Independent MP Christy Johnson will require the Police Commissioner to consider whether the person has a history of behaviour that would be considered family violence or considered a risk.
1: Firearms may be used to threaten victim survivors, intimidate children, facilitate coercive control, restrict a victim survivor's ability to leave, or reinforce an ongoing pattern of fear. Yet many of these behaviours never result in criminal firearm offences.
2: Meantime, farmers have turned out in droves on Parliament lawns this morning, rallying against what they believe is heavy-handedness by the Forest Practices Authority. Farmer Lindsay White says the impacts are hitting more than people's wallets.
7: One thing that I've found with what they have done, the mental and financial damage they've done to our people. I think the mental damage is as bad as any of the financial fines, which is obviously, as you know, $100,000 has been consistent. There's been quite a lot of that.
2: Chief Forest Practices Officer and Shooter says they have a responsibility to enforce the law fairly, consistently and in the public interest, and they're working closely with TAS farmers to review and improve communication materials on land clearing. Jackie Lambie has doubled down on her tirade against Pauline Hanson, calling the One Nation leader no friend to Australian veterans. Hanson has refused to apologise for a cartoon video that refers to veteran Andrew Hastie as a traitor 8 times. The Independent Senator and former veteran has told News 24 she's disgusted.
10: Anybody that hides behind a cartoon and goes after a veteran and calls them a traitor, a paranoid traitor and a washed up gutless maggot, I have to say, you're a bloody maggot yourself and you're a coward.
2: Donald Trump's made an eye-watering promise to Americans ahead of the upcoming midterm elections.
18: If the Republicans win the House of Representatives and the United States Senate, I will issue a dividend to every adult citizen in the United States of America for $5,000.
2: The US president hasn't said how the money would be paid or where it had come from. Investigations into last week's fire at the Tungatina Power Station are expected to continue over the coming weeks and months. The Tasmania Fire Service has deemed the blaze accidental following specialist fire scene examinations. Deputy Chief Matt Lowe says several potential ignition sources have been identified, while the scene has now been handed back to Hydro Tasmania. And Tasmanians are being reminded to update their address on the electoral roll if they've moved in recent weeks or months. Enrolment ahead of next month's local council election closes tonight at 6 p.m.
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2: Checking sport, and Frio is ready to get its finals campaign back on track in tomorrow's showdown with Geelong at Optus Stadium. Coach Justin Longmire says they've moved on from last week's shock loss to the Hawks and are embracing the sudden death stakes.
19: Feel like we're ready to go. Feel like we've bounced out of last week well, learnt the lessons we needed to, and yeah, I feel like players are really positive and keen to get out there and amends.
2: The Jack Jumpers have voted Will Magnay as their captain for the upcoming NBL season.
20: It is a massive honour, especially with the character of the group, to be voted in. It's really special to me. You know, I play for my family and Tasmania, but now to be out, you know, in front, playing for you guys as well.
2: Josh Bennon and Tassie's own Taron Armstrong were named vice-captains. And Devils coach Jeremy Weberly says the side will be building on the success of this season as they look toward next year.
21: Probably going to get younger as a squad, and we'll have a bit more of a development focus throughout the week. But when it comes to the weekend, we'll be all about winning and playing a brand of footy that attracts our supporters through the gates. And, you know, we want to play with a real Tasmanian identity.
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2: Mainly fine conditions forecast this Salvo. We are on track for 17 degrees. Little chilly overnight down to 6 degrees, but Friday is still looking good. So up to 19, 18 on Saturday and 17 on the way for our Sunday. Again, we'll keep you in the loop if anything changes. CFMTAS.com.au.
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0: Northwest Coast favourite hits on CFM 101.7. Jess with you this afternoon. Burnie Musical Society's sister act is taking shape. I've seen a few little snippets on Facebook and Instagram. Incredibly talented cast. This one is going to be absolutely awesome. The ultimate sing-along. So make sure you lock this one into your calendars as well. Coming up from October 9, running right through until the 24th, along with a stack of other amazing shows that we've been lucky enough to be able to enjoy in the latter part of this year. So congratulations to everybody involved in keeping our local theatre scene well and truly alive. All right, that was Olivia Dean, Coldplay. Up next, it's 101.7 CFM.
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0: Northwest Coast favourite hits, CFM with Jess. Good afternoon. The day's absolutely flown on by. We are eyeing off Friday, prize giving Friday as well. We'll be giving away $100 to spend at Terry White Kenmart with our birthday book. So if you do know someone celebrating, last chance to enter by giving someone a shout out on the radio. And that prize is an absolute cracker. It'll be very fun to go in there and have a nice little shopping spree, I imagine. So get entering now, cfmtaz.com.au. All right, tracking very quickly towards 5 o'clock. Smash Mouth on the way. Garbage in next.
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0: 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It could be a good listen in the lead up to finals, which kick off again tomorrow night. A couple of very important games in the AFL this weekend. I'm sure everyone's watching on with interest. Make sure you check this one out. It's the fun side of the game from three mates who have played it, lived it and still love to talk about it. So search Footy and Friends, now available on the free iHeart app.
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0: West Coast favourite hits on CFM. Jess signing off for today. I will chat to you again tomorrow for a Friday edition news, sport and weather up next. Enjoy the sunshine over the next couple of days. I've still been trying very hard to spy some whales on the coast. That southern migration is well and truly in full swing now. Lots of people have been sighting whales. So keep your messages and comments coming through if you do have any whale sightings. Because if I see them on social media, I will jump in the car and I will drive to where you are and try and see the whales myself as well. I love it when they pass on by. All right, enjoy the sunshine over the next couple of days and I will chat to you tomorrow. CFM.
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3: Good afternoon, I'm Jane Drew. The Greens bill to ban sexual orientation and gender identity conversion practices in Tasmania has been tabled in Parliament. The bill establishes a framework to prevent conversion practices overseen by a Conversion Practices Commissioner, and also establishes criminal offences for undertaking conversion practices.
4: We understand that Tasmania is one of the last places in Australia still to ban conversion practices. We don't want to be the last. This legislation has been strongly informed by other states' legislation.
3: Greens leader Rosalie Woodruff there. Meantime, the Forest Practices Authority says they're working with TAS farmers to review and improve how they communicate with the community about land clearing requirements. It comes as farmers turned out in droves on the lawns of Parliament House this morning to protest what they say is heavy-handedness and red tape from the FPA, citing several farmers who are facing fines amounting to hundreds of thousands of dollars. The FPA also say they've commissioned an independent review of investigation processes. Turning to national politics, and the Treasurer has blamed the ongoing war in the Middle East as one of the reasons driving up inflation. Speaking in Parliament today, Jim Chalmers says global uncertainty rather than government spending is forcing up interest rates.
5: The longer the war goes on, the more concerned people will be about that. It pushes up, the war in Iran pushes up expectations for interest rates, which then pushes up yields. In fact, in every major advanced economy right now, the market is pricing in interest rate increases in every major advanced economy.
3: To the US and Donald Trump's promise to give all American voters $5,000 if the Republicans win the upcoming midterm elections. While the US president didn't say where the cash would come from or how it would be paid, he did say why.
6: Because we've done so well, and because our country is making so much money, because of our economic, tremendous economic success, like in history, we've never had anything like what's happening.
3: And the latest data from the Bureau of Meteorology shows Tasmania's bushfire outlook for spring is heightened in the state's northeast, including the Furno Group and East Coast, due to below average predicted rainfall over the coming months. The Tasmanian Fire Service says that while spring rainfall could ease conditions in some of the state's most prone areas, being ready is the best defence. Residents are being reminded to prepare homes, properties and bushfire plans. Hot!
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3: Checking sport, and Will Magne has been voted as the Jack Jumpers captain for the second season.
7: Thank you so much, and I'll do what I can to lead us the right way. And I know I've got amazing help in Taryn and JB, and looking forward to the season. And
3: Josh Bennon and Tassie's own Taryn Armstrong were named vice captains. Meantime, the side's preparing for this weekend's pre-season clash with the Sydney Kings. The match will be held at the Hutchinson School in Hobart on Saturday night. Brisbane is banking on a couple of key signings to boost morale as it looks to bounce back from its demoralising finals defeat to Sydney in Saturday's do-or-die clash with the Crows at the Gabba. Lions veteran Dane Zorko has signed on for a 17th season after the reigning premiers earlier locked in Zach Bailey to a long-term deal, fending off interest from Adelaide. The forward says it's re-energised the squad.
8: Been a bit of a dark week for the club in terms of the game on the weekend and some of the media releases at the moment around our performance. I think to get a little bit of energy within the club and the group was important.
3: Meantime, Tasmania's maiden AFLW side has been handed a $800,000 war chest after the expansion club's list rules were ratified by the AFL.
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11: Mainly fine conditions forecast this Savo. We are on track for 17 degrees. Little chilly overnight down to 6 degrees, but Friday is still looking good. So up to 19, 18 on Saturday and 17 on the way for our Sunday. Again, we'll keep you in the loop if anything changes. 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

0: half a year there at the end.
1: Maybe we can find if there is a year in the thong song somewhere there. Hey, I_Evan5. G'day, I, Evan. He's gone for a classic by the Beastie Boys. Fight for your rights.
2: Yeah!
1: That's a belter.
0: Yeah.
1: Great start to
0: just
1: a song.
0: Just the year at the start? Yeah, sure.
1: Just
0: yeah.
1: the year at the start. Yeah. Oh, you're not being on
0: I thought
1: that
0: it was
1: one.
0: Coming back. Oh,
1: no. I know why we kept the audio the rest of the year. It's just the opening year.
0: Just
1: I haven't
0: left this microphone
1: one. What's this
0: on?
1: One by TM Robinson underscore 21? Ballroom Blitz. What is this? Dwight, what is this? Talk to me. Talk. There you go.
0: Good, yeah.
1: There you go. Great, yeah. Just some good ones here. All right. Button pusher. Tommy's got one.
3: I've got one. One for the gays. It's Kylie. Slow down and dance
1: with me. Great song.
0: Yeah. Oh, yeah.
1: Nice.
0: Yeah. Sexy, yeah. Sexy, yeah.
1: Super sexy, yeah. Mm. All righty.
0: What do you mean, one for the gays? I think the boys are enjoying that one too.
4: Driving you home, it's Will and Woody. The three rules of comedy are repetition, repetition, and surprise.
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0: Will and Woody, hope you're having a wonderful drive home. Woods, I hate to say it, but I think Beyonce is going down the Taylor Swift slush fund style approach to selling things.
1: Oh.
0: Yeah, we all remember when Taylor released a record and then was like, guys, there's another record, and you had to buy them in two separate parts.
1: It's good money, though. Sorry, just to put the business hat on. Oh, like, I mean, it works. It doubles your money.
0: Chase that bread roll, girls, and good on them. And, as a billionaire and the wife of a billionaire, I think you need more of it.
1: Mm-hmm.
0: Now.
1: You'd need the money for generations. You'd need to set up the cards for life.
0: Have a lot more respect for Beyonce than I do for Taylor Swift. So this actually does hurt me a little bit. But
1: what's she done?
0: Beyonce.
1: Yeah.
0: Who's actually a billionaire in and of herself now as well. Yeah. So they're all in it.
1: Yeah, yeah, yeah.
0: She's selling a box.
1: Yeah.
0: Just a box with nothing in it.
1: Uh-huh.
0: For $1,300.
1: $1,300? What's the box made of?
0: Timber.
1: Wooden box for $1,300.
0: $1,300.
1: What's the Beyonce factor?
0: So it's called a Baykeeper collector's box.
1: Oh, clever. Like that.
0: Baykeeper. Very good.
1: Yeah, that's good.
0: Baykeeper, collector's box. Good. And the idea is it's lined with green velvet. Ooh. And the idea is, so it's basically just, it's a 14-inch pine wooden crate.
1: Yeah.
0: And the idea is that you put your Beyonce records in the crate. Lined with green velvet.
1: Got it. Okay.
0: Inspired by the beauty of traditional beekeeper crates.
1: I'm not across beekeeper crates, but sounds great.
0: She's selling them for $1,300 each. No records in. Not a single vinyl in there. Not a single piece of her music in there.
1: You don't get like 10% off a vinyl if you buy the box? Surely you get a package deal.
0: No, in fact,
1: if anything,
0: you've got to pay shipping.
1: Oh, right. Yeah, okay.
0: Yeah.
1: To be fair,
0: she's only selling 500 of them.
1: That's smart too. That's what we should have done with the t-shirts. Sorry to make this about us.
0: We tried that. But the DJ Will t-shirts. We said there's only. Yeah. How many did we say to us?
2: I don't know.
1: We said there was.
0: He's getting raped across the coals at the moment. He's getting raped across the coals at the moment, Darcy. He was doing refunds and everything.
1: I think we're in the red there, like aggressively in the red. So to be fair, like we can attack Queen Bee here all we like. But at least
0: you get the t-shirt. Like I would prefer a Beyonce t-shirt over a box.
1: Absolutely.
0: You just get a box.
1: Yeah,
0: there's nothing in it.
1: I get that. But if you and I could know that our boxes would sell well, we'd sell boxes, mate.
0: I'd love to sell some boxes, but look, we can't. She does.
1: She does.
0: $1,300
1: a
0: box.
1: And it works. It works for her.
0: And it's inspired me, Woods, because what I would like to do right now.
1: Hit me.
0: This is the sort of stuff that celebrities spend exorbitant amounts of money on that seems absolutely ridiculous. And I've got a list right now of some of the most ridiculous things that celebrities spend money on.
1: Awesome.
0: Shall we go through it?
1: Please.
0: Okay.
1: Just to confirm, this isn't stuff that celebrities have tried to sell. It's things they've bought.
0: This is actually just stuff they have.
1: Yeah, great. Nicolas Cage is great for this.
0: Okay.
1: Did you find him?
0: Let's kick off with Nicolas Cage.
1: I know most of his stuff.
0: Okay. How much is his dinosaur skull worth?
1: Oh, it's over $1 million, I'm pretty sure.
0: No.
1: Well, it wasn't over $1 million?
0: No. Close. No. $276,000 US.
1: Got a bargain. Got a bargain, Kate. I think
0: turned out apparently that the skull had been illegally stolen from Mongolia, so he had to return it.
1: Oh, didn't get his money back?
0: No.
1: Oh, Nicholas. He also bought a cave. Anyway, he got into cave diving, so he bought the cave so he could cave dive nude.
0: Nick Cage cave diving is a bit of a thing. okay.
1: Yeah.
0: Kim and Kanye.
1: Yeah.
0: Their toilet seat.
1: Oh. Can you give me any more details about the toilet seat? Is it gold? Is it a gold seat? And would they travel with it?
0: It is gold.
1: King Charles used to travel with a...
0: It's
1: gold. King Charles used to travel with a toilet seat.
0: He did.
1: You know this.
0: He did.
1: Okay, Kim and Kanye, toilet seat, gold. $110,000 US.
0: It's a $750,000 toilet seat.
1: US?
0: US.
1: Holy... You'd love to do a poo.
0: Would you?
1: Bloody oath, mate.
0: I'd feel anxious the whole time, ruining something.
1: Oh, I think that'd be really special.
0: Okay. Button Pusher Tommy's just put a Kanye West music gag in there, which I'm not going to attend to, but...
1: Ah, fair enough.
3: Watch the Throne. That's very funny.
1: I don't get it.
3: It's one of his record names.
1: Ah. Is he referring to his toilet seat?
0: That's why I didn't bring it up with you. I love it. Tommy's put it in there, though. Probably my favourite item on the list. You're guessing how much these are. How much did Paris Hilton spend on her dog kennel.
1: Dog kennel.
0: It has. See, once, oh. It has air conditioning.
1: Get lost.
0: Heating. Designer furniture.
1: That's awesome.
0: And a chandelier.
1: That's awesome.
0: Paris Hilton's dog kennel.
1: A lucky dog. Indoor or outdoor? As in, like, is it within her mansion or is it a full self-servicing unit outside of the house?
0: I'm going to say it's going to be inside. She's got one of those little bark-a-minute dogs, doesn't she?
4: Chihuahua?
0: Yeah.
4: I actually don't know what dog, but I would assume. Be, right?
5: She used to, she does, yeah.
1: She'd put it in her bag. She puts it in her bag all the time. I remember that from the sweet
0: life. It'd be a Chihuahua or a Bichon Frise or something like that.
4: Yeah. It's,
1: right. How much is the kennel? Given that it's a full unit outside, I'm going to say this is 115 grand.
0: 325,000
1: US. Holy moly. It's more than so many people's houses and apartments. Like, that is crazy.
0: Okay, last one. Okay. We're going to go to last one.
1: Oh, my Lord. Yes.
0: Drake's mattress.
1: He's a big loser. And I reckon he'd spend a lot on his mattress. Drake's mattress would be...
0: Sorry, just before you go on there, he is a big loser. And yeah. Like...
1: The kind of guy who'd spend a lot on a mattress.
0: I read a story today that he's rented out a 98-room casa, like a estate,
1: yeah,
0: for a private date with a viral streamer called Pink Chew, who describes herself as a goth dream girl.
1: Awesome.
0: And he rented out a 200,000-square-foot gothic revival landmark just to hang out with her one-on-one.
1: That's a lot. That's a lot, Drake. Just pump the brakes, Drake.
0: Not,
1: just take her out for a drink.
0: He's just such a loser.
1: So, like, he hands out money at his shows. Like, that is so desperate.
0: Oh, sorry, she won. This woman, Pinchu, is going on a date with him because he did a 20v1 dating stream with just him.
1: What? As in, he dated 20 people?
0: As in, like, come date me. I'm Drake.
1: Oh, man.
2: He actually also bought her mum a house.
1: What?
2: Yeah, that same girl.
0: Pinchu.
2: Yep.
1: Drake. He just needs to do normal stuff.
0: Anyway,
1: to, like, charm someone.
0: He's not normal at all. What do you think his mattress is worth?
1: His mattress is worth $90,000 US.
0: His mattress? He sleeps on a luxury mattress. What do you reckon, Annalise?
4: I reckon $1 million.
0: He sleeps $1 million
1: for a mattress?
4: Yeah, because
0: is that US?
4: Be
0: is that US or is that Australian?
4: I think Australian. So US maybe 570K.
1: How big's the bed? Is it just a king size?
0: He sleeps on a luxury mattress.
1: Is it king?
0: Made by Grand Vividus Mattresses. I don't know what this is. He's a Swedish bear maker. It's horsehair filled.
1: No, horsehair.
0: It's filled with horsehair.
1: Oh,
0: Drake's mattress, and Annalise was closer, 395,000 US.
1: You are joking.
4: That would smell so bad.
0: It doesn't smell like a horse.
4: It would
0: it's
4: smell
0: clean.
4: Like a horse.
1: It's in the mattress. It's not, like, covered in horse
0: it's clean.
1: Hair.
4: He's taking, like, you know, there's horse girls?
0: Huh?
4: He's a horse boy.
2: What?
1: Got him. got that, Drake.
4: He's a horse boy.
1: You can use that, Kendrick. Got him.
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16: Hi, I'm Sally Pearson. The Opals have held off a fast-finishing Italy 82-80 to secure a quarter-final spot at the FIBA Women's World Cup. Isabel Borlase becomes just the fourth Australian player to chalk 30 points in a World Cup game. The Aussies are back on court early tomorrow to face Spain in the quarters. Women's tennis has a new world number one. Helena Rybakina fighting her way into the US Open semi-finals and ending Aryna Sabalenka's 99-week reign at the top. And Tassie has been handed an $800,000 war chest to lure AFLW talent.
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0: Will and Woody, hope you're having a great drive home, Woods.
1: Go. Be honest. Don't you rush me.
0: Yeah, well, you're dilly-dallying.
1: I'm not
0: dilly-dallying.
1: The reason I'm dilly-dallying and being delicate is because I know that you might have a bit of an emotional response to this.
0: Oh,
1: how are you feeling? Well, because honestly,
0: awful.
1: Okay.
0: On edge.
1: Feel like I still have to tell you this because I think it's... Okay. Oh, this is a bad time to bring this up because this is pretty emotional news for you in particular.
0: Is it the Radiohead tour announcement? Because I was emotional about that.
1: But that's in a good way, right? Positively about that. This is all negative. Oh. But I feel like it's just...
0: What's it to do with?
1: Okay.
0: No, just give me the... I'll tell you whether you can proceed or not based on the subject matter.
1: Okay, wine.
0: I think all my wine's safe. Carry on.
1: Well, it's actually not. So something that you're very, very passionate about...
0: What have you done?
1: I haven't done anything. Just let me speak. Something you're very passionate about is wine, particularly from the French region.
0: I like European wine. I wouldn't just say France.
1: It's a passion of yours, though.
0: I like wine.
1: You recently received a crate of wine, which you were very excited about dipping into. And when the team actually said, oh, wow, that sounds interesting, you went, oh, not for you guys.
0: It wasn't French, though. It was from Barolo.
1: Ah, okay. Yes. So it's all European wine you like.
0: Yes.
1: Okay. Will, French wine output is predicted to be the lowest in 30 years after heat waves and drought.
0: Yeah, I heard about this. Yeah, well, it's obviously affecting the Italians as well. Yeah, it's affecting all of Europe.
1: How are you feeling about that?
0: I'm fine. I mean, I've got at least 50 dozen.
1: Wow. Holy... That's a lot.
0: That was an exaggeration. But like I've got enough.
1: You're sorted for three.
0: I've got a cache.
1: It's going to be a real effort to get through that wine. So this.
0: No. It's fine. I've actually got it fine. I've got. It's all good. It's all temperature controlled. It's good.
1: Okay. Good to know. Are you at all concerned about the fact that? I mean, this is just basic economics here. Because where this would hurt me would be the financial hit. The price of wine will obviously go up significantly.
0: Yeah.
1: Does that impact you at all?
0: Not at all, because then I'm sitting on more.
1: That's a good point, actually. Well done. Well done. Okay. I feel like you're putting on a bit of a front.
0: Yeah. Nah. Yeah. I'm not buying any French wine at the moment, so I'm okay with that. I'm okay with that.
1: I feel
0: a bit for them. Like, I really feel for them, for the winemakers.
1: Yeah. Drop the guard. Just take your mask off.
0: What do you want me to do?
1: Just put your guns down.
0: I'm not that upset about it.
1: Yeah, I can tell. Mate, I know you. I've known you for 25 years.
0: What do you want me to say?
1: And
0: What do you think
1: I don't want you to say
0: I'm not
1: anything.
0: Going home to Qantas Wines every night looking for French wine to import.
1: You do, actually.
0: I don't do that.
1: But what I want to do right now is help you out with a little bit of therapy.
0: Yeah. It's okay for men to cry, by the way. I just want to say that.
1: Yes. Yeah. So let it
0: In general.
1: Mate. Let it out.
0: Yes, but I won't cry over French wine. All
1: the
0: good.
1: Fact that the French wine output is dropping is obviously
0: doesn't bother
1: to evoke
0: me.
1: Some emotion.
0: Doesn't bother me.
1: Stop trying to put on your big man act.
0: That's
1: I know
0: fine.
1: This hurts you. I think, though, for a bit of therapy right now.
0: Yeah.
1: It is very progressive, but a lot of therapists are using the mode of song.
0: Oh, yeah.
1: To help with emotion.
0: Oh, yeah.
1: So
0: who's doing that?
1: Heaps of...
0: What do you mean by song?
1: Just using singing in therapy sessions to engage with emotion.
0: Never heard of that.
1: Well, it's definitely happening.
0: I think that's bullshit.
1: Whoa. Well, let's try it. Defensive. Getting defensive. We're all saying that now. I just want to... I'm going to be honest with you. I wrote a whole song about you. About you saying
0: really?
1: Goodbye to wine.
0: Oh, okay. Great.
1: Goodbye to wine.
0: Go for it.
1: I was just going to do the chorus, but do you want to hear the whole thing?
0: Yeah, absolutely. You're going from the top. Is it a parody? Oh, my God.
1: Okay. Just let the tears flow. I'm singing this from your perspective.
0: Okay, I'm ready.
1: You never disappoint me or let me down. I like a tannin that is silky. When I drink you down, cry, mate, cry. But is this the end or can I still buy a ton? I still want to get blind. I don't want to be done.
0: Drink
1: I love my wine with an expensive bite. I drink out of a bowl late into the night. It can't be over. This I couldn't bear. This bloody heat wave just isn't fair. Goodbye, my lover. Au revoir, my red. It was lots of fun. I'd even trade wine for my son. Oh. Goodbye, my lover. Au revoir, my red. Looks like we are done. Cause you've been killed by the sun.
0: Oh, wow. Nice.
1: Adieu, mon amour. That's French for I love you.
0: No, it's not.
1: Is it not?
0: No.
1: How do you feel?
0: Good. Good.
1: Do you want to cry?
0: I know. I told you I'm sitting on cases that have just gone up in value.
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1: Good evening, I'm Jane Drew. The federal government is sticking by its new gas plan announced today that would see producers reserve up to a fifth of exports for Australia. Energy Minister Chris Bowen says the gas companies didn't influence the plan.
2: Gas companies aren't happy. Gas companies would prefer nothing. But look, we've engaged with companies of good faith. A good government consults with industry, with unions, across the board, with trading partners. We've done that. No apologies. Absolutely no apologies for consulting broadly.
1: Gun caps are being debated in Parliament. A letter from a Port Arthur survivor read out by Lions MP Jen Butler earlier, urging MPs to consider the Tasmania they want. The Tasmanian government's proposed gun reforms are expected to pass the lower house in some form. Meantime, Equality Tasmania says a bill banning conversion practices tabled in Parliament today is the state's best opportunity to end the harmful practices. The bill establishes a framework to prevent conversion practices overseen by a commissioner and also establishes criminal offences for undertaking conversion practices. Rodney Croom says if passed, it will be the most effective conversion law in Australia due to the combination of recommendations from the Tasmanian law reform, other states' laws and stakeholders. Instagram's boss has hit back at calls to ditch the algorithm, warning users would get a worse experience. Adam Mosseri says Aussies can already switch to a chronological feed, but few do, and insists the platform isn't addictive. It comes after the Albanese government proposed giving users the option to turn off curated feeds. The Department of Natural Resources is calling on owners of pet and domestic birds to provide details of where their birds are kept. They say the voluntary measure will help Biosecurity Tasmania communicate directly with bird owners and support disease tracing efforts if further H5 bird flu detections occur. Commercial poultry producers do not need to participate. And the Tasmanian Fire Service is urging communities to make sure they're prepared ahead of bushfire season. A hotter than average spring forecast presenting a higher than normal bushfire risk for parts of northeast Tasmania, including the Furno Group and the East Coast. Hot!
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1: Checking sport, and Will Magnay has been voted as the Jack Jumpers captain for the second season.
3: Thank you so much, and I'll do what I can to lead us the right way. And I know I've got amazing help in Taryn and JB, and looking forward to the season. And
1: Josh Bennon and Tassie's own Taryn Armstrong were named vice-captains. Meantime, the side's preparing for this weekend's pre-season clash with the Sydney Kings. The match will be held at the Hutchinson School in Hobart on Saturday night. Brisbane is banking on a couple of key signings to boost morale as it looks to bounce back from its demoralising finals defeat to Sydney in Saturday's do-or-die clash with the Crows at the Gabba. Lions veteran Dane Zorko has signed on for a 17th season after the reigning premiers earlier locked in Zach Bailey to a long-term deal, fending off interest from Adelaide. The forward says it's re-energised the squad.
4: Been a bit of a dark week for the club in terms of the game on the weekend and some of the media releases at the moment around our performance. I think to get a little bit of energy within the club and the group was important.
1: Meantime, Tasmania's maiden AFLW side has been handed a $800,000 war chest after the expansion club's list rules were ratified by the AFL.
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0: Hey, it's Will and Woody. Hope you're having a wonderful drive home, Woods. The hunt to hold Joe Jonas to his word, to get him to pay his debts. He promised this show, you and me, something after he played Can You Hear It? After he reached out to us and was like, can I play Can You Hear It? I love the look of the game. We gave him a crack. We let him play. He got the record and he was pumped, all right? But then he said to us this afterwards.
1: Will and Woody will be opening up for the Jonas Brothers when we perform in Australia, two songs of my choosing and wardrobe of my choosing. And I'll just say you don't want to miss that show.
2: Now, that show never happened.
0: No, that show never happened. But there is a Jonas Brothers show happening this Friday.
2: Yes, there is. And right now we are joined by Tim Tobito, who is the Senior Director of Global Event Presentation, Music and Entertainment at the NFL. This guy is a big dog. And he is hands-on involved with the Jonas Brothers halftime show that is happening this Friday, which you can watch on Netflix 7 and ESPN at 10:35 a.m. Tim, welcome to the show.

0: so much for having me. It sounds like so you guys are going to be the opening act then, right?
1: I was just about to hand you our rider, Tim.
0: Send over the rider. Send over what kind of equipment you need. I just need to know what kind of special effects you want, and we'll be ready to go.
2: I'm not good at reading sarcasm, Tim, but I assume this is a joke.
0: Oh, no, we'll take it. We'll take anything that works. We're just winging it out here.
1: So you heard what Joe said, though, Tim. So
0: I did.
1: Is there any...
0: I think I'm going to have to bring this up when I see Joe at rehearsal. It's going to be the first.
1: Awesome.
0: It's going to be my main focus here is like, forget everything else with the game. I have to tell him you owe a debt to Will and Woody.
1: Yes.
0: We all know Jonas Brothers always settle their debts.
1: Yes.
0: Right? That's a wrong family, but.
2: Let's go with it, though. It's the Jonases and the Lannisters, I believe, who have that rule. So when, you don't have to give too much away because I fully appreciate that security is a big thing, but when will you see Joe, Tim?
0: Shortly. We will, we'll see the whole group soon enough. I mean, we've been at work for plenty of time here. We've been at the stadium all day. I'm over here at the G right now going into our next leg of rehearsals. We've been rehearsing since, roughly about 7 o'clock this morning, all the different elements of the game. So, we'll see them soon enough.
1: Wowee.
3: What time is rehearsal?
0: That one I'm not going to say. That one I will.
1: Okay. So do you think, Tim, that even if we don't get the promise with Joe delivered to perform at the MCG in front of 100,000 people and probably tens of million people online, do you think there's a chance within his schedule that we can just get in, see the big guy, and just have some level of interaction within the schedule?
0: I work on the show with them. That's more of a call for their management than me. So
1: okay.
0: I'm the NFL guy. We're working with them. That's more of a on their management end of the thing. So
1: are you gonna?
0: But I can help you.
1: That's okay. Will you actually mention us though?
0: Yeah, I'll bring it up. If I get the time, I'll bring it up.
2: He does. He definitely does know who we are. By the way, Tim, we're not just freaks. He follows us.
1: Well, we are freaks.
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0: Will and Woody, we're back doing places to flirt.
1: Yes, yay or nay. Should this be a place to flirt, or is it an area where you just should not approach someone? I feel like we are targeting guys here. I think guys have lost the ability to know when is a good time to flirt and when isn't a good time to flirt. It's technology, Will. It's technology. It's
0: dating apps. All moving to the apps.
1: Anyway, the more we talk about this, the more we are realizing that you are the Flirt Master 5000.
0: Retired.
1: Retired.
0: Retired Flirt Master 5000.
1: It makes you even more desirable in a weird way. It's like, God, he used to be good. It's like the start of any action movie. Just like, we need you back, please.
0: It's strange.
1: You've still got the muscle, though. You're making it very clear that you've still got the muscle. So I always ask you first. I've got junior producer Annalise in here as well, who's giving the girl's perspective as to whether it is an area where she wants to be approached. Here's another one for you. Now, I don't know how much you find yourself in this situation. Trying on clothes in a store.
0: Oh, I haven't done that in a long time.
1: Let's just take yourself there though. Hey, maybe.
0: What do you mean by like in the change rooms?
1: No, not the change room. I would say the woman in this scenario is clearly walking around the store trying to find a mirror.
0: And she's
1: checking out her top or maybe some
0: not
1: pants.
0: Not a good time.
1: And you happen to be in the store browsing sunglasses.
0: I'm going to actually pick up something that Annalise said the other day when we were talking about flirting with people at the beach.
1: Yes.
0: Very vulnerable space.
1: Okay.
2: Yes. I tend to agree.
0: Your move has to be, you'd have to be getting red hot, smouldering eyes.
1: Yeah.
0: A finger beckon. Like, it'd have to be that obvious.
1: All right.
0: So it'd have to be like, I'm so keen to talk to you. Because that's like, trying on clothes. I mean, I don't know what everyone else is. I don't know either women. I go clothes shopping with Sam occasionally, and I've never seen her more insecure than that.
1: Yeah. Okay. Annalise?
2: I would say that when I'm going clothes shopping, I'm going with purpose. I don't go often. I'm not a leisurely shopper. Yep. So like, well, I am, but I don't have time. So when I am going, it's usually intentional.
1: Yeah.
2: And I don't have time to be like, you know, trying to read the room and see whether Mick Hottie over there is like eyeing me off.
0: But if McCott came over with a hot line.
2: Yeah, but it'd have to be pretty hot because I'm like, I'm so busy.
0: Bins it. McCott comes over, absolutely bins it.
2: Yeah, but I'm probably not. I just don't really want him there.
1: McCott, 10 out of 10, walks over and just
0: Who's
1: goes.
0: Who's the 10 out of 10? McSteamy from Grey's Anatomy.
2: Yeah.
1: It's an old reference, but I like it. So McSteamy walks over and he says, "You look amazing in that dress. I hope you buy it," and then walks away.
0: Oh, that's good.
2: I'd buy the dress.
0: Yeah, it's good. Can we go back to this? I don't know if everyone missed it. Get it on the podcast. But the Flirtmaster 5000 move on the dance floor.
1: Yeah.
0: It's the same thing. It's the non-attached.
2: It's the delivery.
0: Yeah, you look
2: it's
0: great
2: important.
0: In that.
1: You look amazing. I'm gonna walk
0: sticking
1: away.
0: Around.
1: I'm walking
0: you
1: away.
0: Definitely get that. You look amazing.
1: I'm just over here looking at wallets. By the way,
2: there's a fine line though, but not making it creepy. It just has to be. Just had to say bang and then leave.
0: Yeah.
1: So it's almost like I felt compelled to say that. I'm going to leave you alone.
0: You look so good
1: in
0: that.
1: I felt compelled. Definitely you have to buy it.
0: What about if he goes
1: Here's
0: up?
1: Here's my credit card.
0: What about if you already bought it? What about if you already bought it? What if he walks over and goes, "Hey, just bought that for you. Is that good?"
1: Is that too much? Joe's wincing outside.
2: It feels too much, but.
1: Surely that's too much.
3: Too much, unless it's like Austin Butler.
0: Yeah, that's what I'm saying. But we've already agreed that the threshold is currently McCott. To be interrupted.
3: But like
0: during
3: with
0: change.
3: Someone famous, you know they're rich and they have this status. Yeah, so God, you're kind of like, I would expect you to be a bit of an asshole.
1: Yeah.
3: So
1: right, okay.
3: Love it.
0: You know, he's just like, he's moving through. He's Austin Butler. I bought you the dress. You look great. By the way, it doesn't bother me if you get back to me or not.
2: Oh, see,
0: you know,
2: I feel
0: like treat me, you know, just like dismiss me a little bit.
3: Oh, yeah.
2: But not too much.
1: Whoa. That's
0: right? It is.
1: Sorry. Is treat him mean, keep him keen? Is that still a thing that you are wanting kind of thing? Like,
3: I don't know if I'm wanting it, but you can definitely be too nice.
0: I'm sorry, but if you flip this, like as a guy, and I don't want to get into an area that's, you know, seems too for you because I know this is a big thing for you. Yeah. Getting treated badly by a really attractive woman is a real turn on.
1: Are you talking specifically for me or are we just keeping this general? I'm going to move on.
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2: 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Stay right here. 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

0: Will and Woody, guys, we're going to get out of here. Before we do, though, the post-show notes, the post-show meeting on the air, a bit of feedback for everyone. Surely the feedback here is in and around the absolute cock-up that has been the Joe Jonas affair so far.
1: Yeah, let's talk about it.
2: Let's not start calling it that.
0: It's been a merry-go-round of absolute failures, honestly.
1: That's fair. It's a great way to describe it.
2: Well, I'm not that kind of person. I'm a glass-half-full kind of guy.
1: I love that optimism. No one else sees it that way. But Joe Jonas, he made us a promise 2 years ago to perform at one of his concerts. That never happened. But we just feel like because he's doing the halftime show a kilometre away from here, that we can get Joe to come into this studio for an interview.
0: Yeah, he's promised us something. Yeah. We've been speaking to him online, guys.
1: All in. We've got a video, direct message. I think the direct message just addressed.
0: You were just saying, don't be desperate, and we're doing a video now.
1: You've manipulated me. You've completely changed
0: me. But Darcy was saying, don't be desperate. He's like, oh, who cares, man? Oh, yeah, we're making a bespoke video for you, but who cares?
1: He knows it's good for the clicks. He knows it's good for the clicks.
2: He's got to move, Joe.
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6: And the North Edge Northwest have taken out two of their three Tassie topped tourist town awards for 2026.
1: To around the island state.
6: Tasmania's Education Union says more needs to be done to attract former teachers back into the profession.
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1: 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TikTok, obviously a massive song. 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
0: 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Like this.

0: those mates that just want to keep going. It's Will and Woody keeping you up.
1: Woods, I hate to say it, but I think Beyonce is going down the Taylor Swift slush fund style approach to selling things.
2: Oh.
1: Yeah, we all remember when Taylor released a record and then was like, guys, there's another record, and you had to buy them in two separate parts.
2: It's good money, though. Sorry, just to put the business hat on. Oh, like, I mean, it works. It doubles your money instantly.
1: Chase that bread roll, girls, and good on them. And, as a billionaire and the wife of a billionaire, I think you need more of it.
2: Mm-hmm.
1: Now,
2: they need the money for generations. They need to set up the cards for life.
1: I actually have a lot more respect for Beyonce than I do for Taylor Swift, so this actually does hurt me a little bit. But
2: what's she done?
1: Beyonce,
2: yeah,
1: who's actually a billionaire in and of herself now as well. Yeah. So they're all in it.
2: Yeah, yeah, yeah.
1: She's selling a box.
2: Yeah.
1: Just a box with nothing in it.
2: Uh-huh.
1: For $1,300.
2: $1,300? What's the box made of?
1: Timber.
2: A wooden box for $1,300.
1: $1,300.
2: What's the Beyonce factor?
1: So it's called a baykeeper collector's box.
2: Oh, clever. Like that.
1: Baykeeper. Very good.
2: Baykeeper. Yeah, that's good.
1: Baykeeper, collector's box. And the idea is it's lined with green velvet. Ooh. And the idea is, so it's basically just, it's a 14-inch pine wooden crate.
2: Yeah.
1: And the idea is that you put your Beyonce records in the crate.
2: Ah.
1: It's lined with green velvet.
2: Got it. Okay.
1: Inspired by the beauty of traditional beekeeper crates.
2: I'm not across beekeeper crates, but sounds great.
1: She's selling them for $1,300 each. No records in. Not a single vinyl in there. Not a single piece of her music in there.
2: You don't get like 10% off a vinyl if you buy the box? Surely you get a package deal.
1: No, in fact, if anything, you've got to pay shipping.
2: Oh, right. Yeah, okay.
1: Yeah.
2: To be fair,
1: she's only selling 500 of them.
2: Yeah, that's smart too. That's what we should have done with the t-shirts. Sorry to make this about us.
1: We tried that. The DJ Will t-shirts. We said there's only... How many did we say it does?
3: I don't know.
2: We said there was...
1: He's getting raped across the coals at the moment. He's getting raped across the coals at the moment, Darcy. He was doing refunds and everything.
2: I think we're in the red there, like aggressively in the red. So to be fair, like we can attack Queen Bee here all we like. But
1: at least you get the t-shirt. Like I would prefer a Beyonce t-shirt over a box.
2: Sure.
1: Like
2: absolutely.
1: You just get a box.
2: Yeah, no, I get that. I get that. But if you and I... We could know that our boxes would sell well. We'd sell boxes, mate.
1: I'd love to sell some boxes, but look, we can't. She does.
2: She does.
1: $1,300
2: a
1: box.
2: Works. It works for her.
1: And it's inspired me, Woods, because what I would like to do right now.
2: Hit me.
1: This is the sort of stuff that celebrities spend exorbitant amounts of money on that seems absolutely ridiculous. And I've got a list right now of some of the most ridiculous things that celebrities spend money on.
2: Awesome.
1: Shall we go through it?
2: Please.
1: Okay.
2: Just to confirm, this isn't stuff that celebrities have tried to sell. It's things they've bought.
1: This is actually just stuff they have.
2: Yeah, great. Nicolas Cage is great for this.
1: Okay.
2: Did you find him?
1: Let's kick off with Nicolas Cage.
2: I know most of his stuff.
1: Okay. How much is his dinosaur skull worth?
2: It was over $1 million, I'm pretty sure.
1: And no.
2: Well, it wasn't over $1 million?
1: No. Close. No. $276,000 US.
2: Got a bargain. Got a bargain, Cage. I think
1: turned out, apparently, that the skull had been illegally stolen from Mongolia, so he had to return it.
2: Oh, didn't get his money back?
1: No.
2: Oh, Nicholas. He also bought a cave. Anyway, he got into cave diving, so he bought the cave so he could cave dive nude.
1: Nick Cage cave diving is a bit of a thing. okay.
2: Yeah.
1: Kim and Kanye.
2: Yeah.
1: Their toilet seat.
2: Oh, can you give me any more details about the toilet seat? Is it gold? Is it a gold seat? And would they travel with it?
1: It is gold.
2: King Charles used to travel
1: with
2: it.
1: It's gold.
2: Gold. King Charles used to travel with a toilet seat.
1: He did.
2: You know this.
1: He did.
2: Okay, Kim and Kanye, toilet seat, gold. $110,000 US.
1: It's a $750,000 toilet seat.
2: US?
1: US.
2: Holy, you'd love to do a poo.
1: I'd feel anxious the whole time, ruining something.
2: Oh, I think that'd be really special. I think that'd be really special.
1: Okay. Fun Pusher Tommy's just put a Kanye West music gag in there, which I'm not going to attend to, but...
2: Ah, fair enough.
4: Watch the Throne. That's very funny.
2: I don't get it.
4: It's one of his record names.
2: Ah. Is he referring to his toilet?
4: That's why I didn't bring it up with you. That's why I didn't bring it up with you. I love that Tommy's put it in there, though. Right up next, we continue with dumb shit that celebrities have bought for a crazy amount of money. Working title. It's Will and Woody.
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0: Hey, it's Will and Woody. I don't know why you'd be out. You might be on the way to the next club.
1: Oh, it's a little in-betweener.
0: At this
1: little
0: point. 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
1: Thinking about what you want to order.
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0: up early. It's Will and Woody keeping you up.
1: Be honest. Don't you rush me.
2: Yeah, well, you're dilly-dallying.
1: I'm not dilly-dallying. The reason I'm dilly-dallying and being delicate is because I know that you might have a bit of an emotional response to this.
2: Oh,
1: how are you feeling? Well, because honestly,
2: awful.
1: Okay.
2: On edge.
1: Feel like I still have to tell you this because I think it's... Okay. Oh, this is a bad time to bring this up because this is pretty emotional news for you in particular.
2: Is it the Radiohead tour announcement? Because I was emotional about that.
1: But that's in a good way, right? Positively about that. This is all negative. Oh. But I feel like it's just...
2: What's it to do with?
1: Okay.
2: No, just give me the... I'll tell you whether you can proceed or not based on the subject matter.
1: Okay, wine.
2: I think all my wine's safe. Carry on.
1: Well, it's actually not. So something that you're very, very passionate about...
2: What have you done?
1: I haven't done anything. Just let me speak. Something you're very passionate about is wine, particularly from the French region.
2: I like European wine. I wouldn't just say France.
1: It's a passion of yours, though.
2: I like wine.
1: You recently received a crate of wine, which you were very excited about dipping into. And when the team actually said, oh, wow, that sounds interesting, you went, oh, not for you guys.
2: It wasn't French, though. It was from Barolo.
1: Ah, okay. Yes. So it's all European wine you like.
2: Yes.
1: Okay. Will, French wine output is predicted to be the lowest in 30 years after heat waves and drought.
2: Yeah, I heard about this. Yeah, well, it's obviously affecting the Italians as well. Yeah, it's affecting all of Europe.
1: How are you feeling about that?
2: I'm fine. I mean, I've got at least 50 dozen.
1: Wow. Holy. That's a lot of
2: wine. That was an exaggeration. So I've got enough.
1: You're sorted for three.
2: I've got a cache.
1: It's going to be a real effort to get through that wine. So this.
2: No. It's fine. I've actually got it fine. I've got It's all good. It's all temperature controlled. It's good.
1: Okay. Good to know. Good to know. Are you at all concerned about the fact that, I mean, this is just basic economics here, because where this would hurt me would be the financial hit. The price of wine will obviously go up significantly.
2: Yeah.
1: Does that impact you at all?
2: Not at all, because then I'm sitting on more.
1: That's a good point, actually. Well done. Well done. Okay. I feel like you're putting on a bit of a front.
2: Yeah. Nah. Yeah. I'm not buying any French wine at the moment, so I'm okay with that. I'm okay with that.
1: I feel
2: a bit for them. Like, I really feel for them, for the winemakers.
1: Yeah. Drop the guard. Just take your mask off.
2: What do you want me to do?
1: Just put your guns down.
2: I'm not that upset about it.
1: Yeah, I can tell. Mate, I know you. I've known you for 25 years.
2: What do you want me to say?
1: And I'm devastated.
2: What do you think
1: I don't want you to say
2: I'm not
1: anything.
2: Going home to Qantas Wines every night looking for French wine to import.
1: I don't do that. But what I want to do right now is help you out with a little bit of therapy.
2: Yeah. It's okay for men to cry, by the way. I just want to say that.
1: Yes. Yeah. So let it
2: In
1: out.
2: In general.
1: Mate. Let it out.
2: Yes, but I won't cry over French wine. All
1: the fact that the French wine output is dropping is obviously
2: doesn't bother me.
1: Some emotion
2: doesn't bother me.
1: Stop trying to put on your big man act.
2: It's
1: I know
2: fine.
1: This hurts you. I think though, for a bit of therapy right now.
2: Yeah,
1: it's very progressive, but a lot of therapists are using the mode of song.
2: Oh yeah,
1: to help with emotion.
2: Oh yeah.
1: So
2: who's doing that?
1: Heaps of.
2: What do you mean by song?
1: Just using singing in therapy sessions to engage with emotion.
2: Never heard of that.
1: Well, it's definitely happening.
2: Think that's bullshit.
1: Whoa. Well, let's try it. Defensive. Getting defensive. We're all saying that now. I'm going to be honest with you. I wrote a whole song about you saying
2: really?
1: Goodbye to wine.
2: Oh, okay, great.
1: Goodbye to wine.
2: Go for it.
1: I was just going to do the chorus, but do you want to hear the whole thing?
2: Yeah, absolutely. You're going from the top. Is it a parody? Oh, my God.
1: Okay, just let the tears flow. I'm singing this from your perspective.
2: Okay, I'm ready.
1: You never disappoint me or let me down. I like a tannin that is silky when I drink you down. Cry, mate, cry. But is this the end or can I still buy a ton? I still want to get blind. I don't want to be done.
2: Drink
1: I love my wine with an expensive bite. I drink out of a bowl late into the night. It can't be over. This I couldn't bear. This bloody heat wave just isn't fair. Goodbye, my lover. Au revoir, my red. It was lots of fun. I'd even trade wine for my son. Oh. Goodbye, my lover. Au revoir, my red. Looks like we are done. Cause you've been killed by the sun.
2: Oh, wow. Nice.
1: Adieu, mon amour. That's French for I love you.
2: No, it's not.
1: Is it not?
2: No.
1: How do you feel?
2: Good. Good.
1: Do you want to cry?
2: I know. I told you I'm sitting on cases that have just gone up in value.
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0: walk-ons you've ever been to. Will and Woody keeping you up.
1: Joe Jonas promised this show, you and me, something after he played Can You Hear It? After he reached out to us and was like, can I play Can You Hear It? I love the look of the game. We gave him a crack. We let him play. He got the record and he was pumped. He said to us this afterwards.
2: Will and Woody will be opening up for the Jonas Brothers when we perform in Australia. Two songs of my choosing and wardrobe of my choosing. And I'll just say you don't want to miss that show.
3: Now, that show never happened.
1: No, that show never happened. But there is a Jonas Brothers show happening this Friday.
3: Yes, there is. And right now we are joined by Tim Tobito, who is the Senior Director of Global Event Presentation, Music and Entertainment at the NFL. He follows us on TikTok and he actually just commented on a video that we posted on TikTok with a pretty confusing... Actually, you might be able to help us here. So we're basically calling him out a little bit on TikTok to be like, you need to pay your debts, right? And then he has commented on our video with a video of Christian Bale. It's just like Christian Bale's face and then it zooms in on Christian Bale's face. Is that an American thing? And what does that mean?
4: I'm not sure, but I'm not hip on the memes, so I don't know. I'd have to ask my daughters. They're the ones who tell me, explain to me what's going on with that stuff. So
1: it's the same as us.
3: The other part of this, Tim, is so we're going to actually be at the game on Friday. Can't wait to obviously watch the game.
1: Can't wait to rub shoulders with you, Tim. Can't wait.
4: Well, awesome. Excited to have you guys.
3: Speaking of that, I mean, did you want to chuck a couple of AAA passes at us at all for the game?
4: We don't do all access at the NFL.
1: No worries.
3: We'll take 90% access.
4: We'll give you the 90% access.
3: Okay, so the other part of this is, so if we can't get on to Joe through social media or, you know, his people, our other plan was to try and get his attention while he is performing the halftime show.
1: Yeah.
3: You would obviously know, given that you're doing the rehearsals and stuff, we're going to be on level one. That's where our seats are. Do you think there's any world that, like, he will see us in the crowd if we're holding a sign? And then the second part of that question is he performing to one side of the G, or is it like a 360 performance where he will look at the entire arena?
4: Yeah, I mean, the way we're building it out, it is directed towards the camera side of the stadium for sure. I mean, we're going to play to everyone in the building, but it is directed to the camera side of the stadium.
3: Okay.
1: Which end is that?
4: I have to look it up. I work off of tunnels. I know tunnel numbers.
1: Okay.
4: So I can tell you based on the tunnel numbers.
1: Okay.
4: And where I sit, I say near side, far side. I can't tell you.
1: Okay. Okay.
3: Tim, could you tell is it? So he will enter via a tunnel?
1: Oh, don't.
4: I think that's the only way to get out to the field.
1: We're sounding freakier and freakier.
4: Maybe the big surprise is we bring them in a hot air balloon.
1: Yeah, something like that.
3: Okay.
1: Yeah.
3: Because Adele used to arrive at her concerts in a box. So, it has happened.
1: Yeah.
4: That's how I arrive.
1: Not that we want to put Joe in a box either. I just want to confirm that. It's all friendly here. It's been so nice to meet you, Tim. Good luck for the game on Friday, for all the entertainment and everything you put together. I can't wait to see it. It's going to be special.
4: Great, guys. Thanks for having me.
1: Thanks, Tim. Nice to meet you.
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5: And the North Edge Northwest have taken out two of their three Tassie Top Tourist Town Awards for 2026.
0: To around the island state.
5: Tasmania's Education Union says more needs to be done to attract former teachers back into the profession.
0: And beyond.
6: Alan Joyce believes Jetstar's decision to charge for overhead carry-on baggage will help keep airfares low.
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15: 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If it's

0: highs today, 20 degrees is our top end. It's going to be nice and sunny, similar to tomorrow, 17 the top and sunny again. And Sunday, the rain will start to come back though, a shower or two, only a couple of millimetres, 17 degrees, our top end again.
1: Right now, it's 5 o'clock. No, it's not. It's 5 degrees in Smithton. It's not even 1 in Burnie and just over 2 in Devonport.
0: Hola, es un CFM, es un Reebok o son Nike. This is

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2: Topical news from me.
1: Oh, yeah.
2: This has to be perhaps the most stunning sunrise I can remember seeing.
1: Yeah, it was really nice, actually.
2: Really, really nice.
1: I've already become a ship slash boat person. I'm kind of becoming a bit of a plane person, not massively, but I don't want to be a sunrise photo person as well. I think I've already taken like 4 photos of sunrises and sunsets this week.
2: Cool, that's fair. That has been really, really good this week. Mm. Bit of a plane person.
1: Yeah, I don't know. Because I think I've gained an appreciation for them since moving to Tasmania the requirement for them. In my life, at least.
2: True. A bit of a plane appreciation. That's cool. Yeah. I've been a plane appreciator for many decades at this point.
1: Yeah, shout out to the planes that might be listening.
2: Yeah.
1: 1300 655 922 if you need to get in contact. Tell us about what's happening on the roads. Drive safe, of course.
2: I always thought I was going to be a pilot.
1: Mm-hmm.
2: But then I needed glasses. And they're like, you won't be able to fly a fighter plane. Plus, you'd need, like, insane maths to be able to do that. So, but they're like, but you can still work on them. I'm like, nah, sorry, bro, that's not in it for me.
1: You could still be a jet pilot, right? You just can't do fighter piloting.
2: Yeah, that was it for me.
1: Because it's like, if your glasses fall off and you're in a jet, you can lean down and grab them. If your glasses fall off and you're in a fighter jet.
2: Yeah, in like pulling 8 Gs. Yeah, no. Yeah.
1: No good.
2: Even if you had laser surgery, no.
1: Really?
2: Yeah, if you've had any work done on your eyes, no.
1: All right, well, there goes my plastic surgery to change the color of my retinas, but oh well.
2: Because you just really wanted to be like a purple-eyed fighter pilot. Yeah, yeah, I know exactly how you feel.
1: I was a one-eyed, one-horned, flying purple people eater.
2: Oh, that was good.
1: Good morning, it's CFM.
2: That was quick.

0: CFM Morning Crew. Ben and Nathan, 1300 655 922. Still got Win on the Coast. You can still jump on line four if you haven't yet. This is especially for the early risers. If you haven't, you know, figured out something to get the kids or anything, you just decided, you know what? Wouldn't it be nice to get them along to the Bernie show?
1: Spectacular. And look, this is your reminder, if you weren't otherwise being aware of it. When is it?
0: First weekend of October.
1: First weekend of October. Yep, cool. Excellent. Yep. That's your reminder that it's the first weekend of October. Yeah, absolutely.
0: The Bernie local government area gets a public holiday for it, I believe, on the Friday. So make sure you get through there, enjoy the day. But if you want to get along for free and go and see the CFM Sideshow Alley, get to cfmtaz.com.au.
1: I was well impressed with the Bernie show. I hadn't been for quite some time, so I went last year. And it's massive. It's big. It's the whole Agriplex. It's got a whole bunch of stuff. There's even rides that make you feel sick, like, and a little bit, and like a bit, okay, more than a bit scared.
0: Well, be scared at how impressive it is. Like, wow, this is so good. 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Our Win on the Coast this week, you could win a family pass to the Bernie show.
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0: Top of 20 degrees across the coast today. Beautiful sunrise, and that sun should stick about. It's 20 past 6. And after this, we'll start having a chat about first jobs. So stick around for that. It's too hard to sleep.

0: SAFM Morning Crew with Ben and Nathan for your Friday. Yay!
1: I forgot it was Friday. It is a Friday.
0: Yeah, it feels like it's, I don't know.
1: Cutting edge topical content from us right now.
0: It's like, at the moment, I don't know whether it's just the back end of winter. Obviously, winter's now technically gone, but it feels like the weeks are going so long, but also somehow really short.
1: Yes. We've hit that time of the year. It is a strange time dilation, I believe that that's called. So you feel like the days go for a long time, but suddenly it's Thursday and you haven't, you're not really sure how you've got there.
0: If you have anything to add to the conversation, 1-300-655-922. The conversation in particular today we're talking about is, what was your first job? How old were you?
1: Totally.
0: What was it? And I added in an extra one. I couldn't figure out how to kind of phrase this correctly, but essentially,
1: Have you been phased out by AI?
0: Well, pretty much. Does your job still exist?
1: Yeah. Does it happen anymore?
0: I'm not. You know, people. There's a good chance that there are people in the community that were milkmen.
1: I was going to say dairy industry. You've got some insight to that. Are there any roles that you're aware of that no longer exist in the dairy industry?
0: Well, even in places like a lot of dairy farmers are now getting robot farmhands, like robot, they milk the cows using robots.
1: Robots literally stealing jobs. I see. So if your first job, that would have been one of your first jobs.
0: My first job was, milking the cows.
1: So, totally. And so that job doesn't exist in that way anymore in an industrial capacity.
0: It's incredible how you grow up and you're like, oh, money actually is real. Given I was 12 years old and I was in family business, so really it was helping out dad more so than anything. But every second week, I'd do the weekend's milking. So I'd do Saturday morning, Saturday night, Sunday morning, Sunday night. And my sisters were so pissed off at me because my starting pay was $25 in milking. When they started, it was
1: $20. Ooh. So is that just inflation?
0: No, it was the fact that I was also going and getting the cows on the motorbike beforehand. So I was doing an extra hour
1: doing
0: of work.
1: Doing extra work.
0: Yeah. What about you? What was your first job?
1: I was working for a business called Big Boys Toys.
0: I think that's an online-only manufacturer, and they do ship in discreet packaging.
1: Yes, it's very short. You can even choose what is written on the package when it arrives and who's from. Full plausible deniability. No, it was putting leaflets. I lived in England, and the school that I went to, we did work experience every Friday for, like, grade 9 and 10.
0: Yeah.
1: And for a couple of terms. And luckily, the first placement I got was a place called Holly Computers, which was custom building. It was, at the time, one of the top-end custom PC builds. This is like 2006. And so it was the original, when they relaunched Doom and Half-Life 3, it on the finest computers you can imagine. That was warehousing, because they were just like custom builders. And then after that, it was working more warehousing stuff for Big Boys Toys, which was a custom delivery and parts sourcing for Volkswagen, Audi, SEAT, and Skoda. And so I managed to get myself a leafleting job on the weekend because of that over the summer, and that would be my first real job.
0: Sure. If you've got a job that you remember being your first or one of your earliest ones, we'll accept any kind of cool jobs or anything that you used to do. 1-300-655-922, or you can get involved with the conversation on our Instagram and Facebook. Just search CFM.

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9: Good morning, I'm Judy Augustine. The Tasmanian government's gun reforms have passed the lower house without the inclusion of ownership caps. The contentious omission had been subject to passionate debate, with the Greens' Cecily Rosell urging MPs to consider the wider impacts.
10: Workplace and lifestyle. What about lives? Think about the impact of gun violence, because it's not just an impact on lifestyle, it's an impact on life. People die because of gun violence, and that can never be undone.
9: It was ultimately defeated 16 votes to 15. The firearm reform legislation will now progress to the upper house, where it'll be debated later this year. Tasmanian Senator Jackie Lambie has slammed One Nation leader Pauline Hanson after she posted a cartoon calling soldier-turned-politician Andrew Hastie a traitor, taking aim in the Senate yesterday.
11: In the last few days, has put a cartoon out there of one of the veterans saying he's a traitor and a gutless maggot. A gutless maggot. That's what she does with veterans.
9: A circular head driver was one of several nabbed for speeding between Sisters Creek and Rocky Cape on Wednesday. Authorities say they were going 138 kilometres an hour in a 100 zone. That was picked up during a routine patrol. Police reminding motorists speeding is illegal even in the overtaking lane. Those caught speeding risk a $900 fine, 6 demerit points and the loss of their licence for 3 months. And in local sport, NWFL Premier League Grand Finals are upon us with some massive matchups this weekend at Latrobe Recreation Ground. The two Blues will be rested following a week off, while Wynyard will be looking to nab the flag and go back-to-back. Here's Penguins' Shania Brown with what it would mean to win the Cup.
12: It would be indescribable. Obviously, we lost last year and it really cut deep losing, but we've got a few girls that are probably near the end of their careers that I think would just be pushed ourselves to win this. We deserve this with how we played.
9: Stay with us. Your national news and sport is next.
13: Good morning. I'm Rob McLennan. Global interest rates are tipped to rise after more attacks on oil tankers and infrastructure in the Strait of Hormuz. The price of crude has surged to $1.07 overnight, sparking fears that high energy prices will drive the cost of living up and push world economies to the brink of recession. More than 100,000 people will cram into the MCG today for the first ever NFL match for points played on Aussie soil. The LA Rams are up against the San Francisco 49ers. Nick Jonas and his brothers headlining the halftime show.
14: We can't wait. 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We just finished up sound check and rehearsal, and listen, this venue is
15: absolutely incredible.
13: A controversial push to slap a $5,000 cap on allied health services for veterans has ground to a halt. The opposition's joined forces with the Greens and Independents to bring it to a stop in the Senate. And October 10 is shaping up as Australia's busiest day of the year for weddings. Almost 2,000 couples set to tie the knot.
0: Get the jump on your next project with the mighty helpful team at Mitre 10 and check Mitre 10 socials for the latest offers and updates. That's mighty helpful.
13: The Newcastle Knights say they're ready to step up in tonight's NRL knockout final clash with Souths.
16: We've got a big job to do. You know, they're threats. You know, they're playing, I guess, good at the right end of the season.
13: That's coach Justin Holbrook. Geelong is taking an unchanged lineup into tonight's AFL semi-final clash with Fremantle in Perth. The Dockers bringing in Wagner and McPhee.
17: Going for a top of 20 across the coast today. Pretty nice and sunny. Tomorrow, 17, partly cloudy. And then Sunday, we're looking at a little bit of rain here and there, a shower or two, 17 degrees the top. So, of course, partly cloudy as it goes as well. At the second in Devonport, 5 degrees. Burnie at 8. Smithton, Stanley, Sheffield, every single one of those currently at 6 degrees. Good morning, it's CFM. Talking today. What was your first job? Let us know. 1300 655 922. Bit of Panic at the Disco. Good morning.

0: Ben and Nathan, good morning. I've got to tell you something. I have an idea.
1: I'm pumped for this.
0: It's a very silly idea, but an idea that I wonder if we can get away with.
1: I'm so into it.
0: And it's nothing that's malicious. It's nothing that's harmful, but just a little bit cheeky and stupid.
1: Dude, this sounds totally up our alley.
0: So have you ever heard there's this old joke that it's not really that old because it mentions Beyonce, but the whole idea is that, like, oh, yeah, you miss one day at school and it's the one day that Beyonce has performed in.
1: Okay, at the lunch, to, at the, like, the.
0: Yeah, in the cafeteria. In the kind of situation.
1: Yeah, basically, yeah. And Beyonce was at assembly.
0: Yeah, so the other day, we walked in on a Monday morning and there was soup in the kitchen.
1: Yes, that was absolutely true. There was loads and loads of soup in the kitchen.
0: Lots of soup, like 12 packets of Continental soup just there. And I was like, what? Are we sponsored by Continental now? This is a hashtag non-spon, by the way. We are not sponsored by Continental.
1: Continental, when you scan this, we're not sponsored, but we love the soup.
0: Yeah, we're more than happy to. Honestly, I walked in and I was like, did I say something to upset Continental at some point? And I asked, where's this come from? And I got told, well, Sylvia, the boss, said, can we get some soup? And so we got some soup. Fantastic.
1: Genius.
0: Now, there's so many soups there. Yesterday, Sylvia was away sick. I'm wondering, could we take all of the soups, except for one singular packet of soup, just one last one, just leave like one little bit of creamy chicken or something, hide all of the other packets somewhere else, and when she asks, if she comes in and notices where's all the soup gone, just pretend that yesterday, the office, we just went soup crazy.
1: Absolutely bonkers on it.
0: Everybody was just chain souping. Nobody could stop drinking soup. And just see whether we're able to convince her that all of the soup that she requested was brought in has gone.
1: Has all gone across the course of the week. I don't mind it. I saw an opportunity for something like that in myself. I lived in another country for 2 years. I went to the UK and I realised I could come back and I could be whoever I wanted. No one was going to know any different. No one's going to have any idea. So I'm like, should I adopt a funny accent? Maybe a walk? And just like see if I can keep up the impression of something being totally and utterly different for 2 weeks.
0: I many a time have thought, taking soup, very similar to reinventing yourself as you move across the world.
1: But it would have been a lie. Like, I've never changed. I'm exactly who I've always been. I'm just like, I wonder if I can put on some strange affectation, like a soup.

0: box. The box. In the box.
1: What's in the box? In the box. What's in the box today?
0: What's in the box?
2: At the CFM Morning Crew, it's that age-old question. What's in the box?
3: 1-300-655-922. A lot of love just to quickly send out to Naomi, who dropped off a little chockey yesterday afternoon.
4: Hell yeah,
3: a little
4: she
3: note
4: did.
3: On it and checking in that we're okay.
4: I've already eaten mine.
3: Yesterday was Are You Okay Day, and it's never too late to ask people whether they are okay.
4: It's absolutely true.
3: What's in the box? A whole bunch of clues. If you know what it is, you get yourself in the draw for $1,000 to spend at Truscott's Tire Solution. 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You'll also get yourself in the draw for our weekly Morning Crew goodie bag.
4: Just had a stunning idea. I wonder if I could somehow make, in the end, the thing in the box a clue, like the concept of a clue. Okay. I feel like if that's the place... Oh, really? That's acceptance. I was just imagining you get, like, a large, like, Acme sledgehammer and just comedically, like, bonk me on the head. Just like, no, that's dumb.
3: Brother, at this point... I go with you on the journey and I see where it ends up. And if at some point I have to put the brakes on the train, I'll put the brakes on, but I'm happy to start travelling.
4: Okay, cool. I appreciate that. It does get runaway freight train at times, but we've ridden it all to the end. Casey right. Jones.
3: What have we got?
4: This item is not vegetable or mineral.
3: Stop with this.
4: Everything's always animal, vegetable, mineral, or a combination of both.
3: Yep.
4: This item is not a vegetable or a mineral.
3: Okay, so it's animal.
4: Yep. This item is native to Australia, New Guinea, and some parts of Indonesia. It's also been introduced to New Zealand. This item is not native to Tasmania, although they are found here. And they have been referred to as the Bushman's Clock.
3: I reckon that it's a mainland of mainlanders and not native to Tasmania. Lots of them have gone
4: They're
3: to New Zealand.
4: They're found here, it's true.
3: Lots of them in Indonesia's
4: and,
3: Bali.
4: And New Guinea. Yeah, totally, absolutely.
3: But I'm assuming it's not a mainlander.
4: No.
3: All right, they're not native to Tasmania.
4: No.
3: They're found in Tassie.
4: They're not native to Tassie, but they are found here. They're not native in New Zealand, but they are found there too.
3: New Guinea and Indonesia.
4: Yeah, they are native to the mainland, New Guinea and Indonesia. And they've been referred to as the Bushman's Clock.
3: I've got it. 1-300-655-922 if you do as well. Let's find out what's in the box.
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2: Ben and Nathan are the CFM morning crew. If you want to chat, call 1300 655 922.
0: The box. In the box.
1: What's in the box? In the box. What's in the box today?
2: At the CFM morning crew, it's that age-old question. What's in the box?
3: 1300 655 922 is the number that you need to have ready and raring to go, especially if you want to play a little cheeky little game. If you were to get this correct, what would you get?
4: Oh, is that a quiz for me? You would get a CFM goodie bag. Yep.
3: Well, in the draw for it,
4: In the draw for a CFM goodie bag. And you'd also get in the draw for our second chance draw with Truscott's Tyre Solution when it comes to tyres. Truscott's.
3: Yeah, that's $1,000 to spend at Truscott's Tyre Solution. They're just on Don Road in Devonport. For those of you playing along at home that might not have heard of them, 1300 655 922, which is exactly how Kendra has gotten in contact. Good morning, Kendra.
15: Good morning. Happy Friday.
3: Happy Friday to you as well. Well, it's a gorgeous Friday.
15: It is, don't be.
3: All right, Nathan, give us some clues, mate.
4: This item is not vegetable or mineral. This item is native to Australia, New Guinea, and some parts of Indonesia.
3: Mm-hmm.
4: It's also been introduced to New Zealand. This item is not native to Tasmania, although they are found here. And that's finding that out was what inspired me to put this item in the box.
3: Okay.
4: They've been referred to as the Bushman's Clock. They are on coins. And there are stock sound effects using in movies from The Wizard of Oz to Jurassic Park. They've also got sports teams named after them as well.
15: Kendra. Have to say the kookaburra.
4: Yes, indeed.
3: Is it in The Wizard of Oz?
4: Yeah, stock sound effect. And like Tarzan and stuff back in the day, you just hear like they're just like a stock jungle sound effect, even though kookaburras clearly aren't in Africa or in... Yeah.
3: I was going to jokingly say, is it the Wilhelm scream?
4: But they've been used as a Wilhelm scream, basically. That's just like stock insane. Sound effect used in all these old movies. And people are like, kookaburras don't live there, but Kendra. They're just jungle, yes.
3: What clue gave it away for you?
15: The Bushman's Clock.
3: Yeah.
4: Yeah, see, I never heard of that one. I was like, maybe
15: and
4: I could...
15: Not in Tasmania.
4: Yes, and that's what I found out. I did not know that kookaburras were not native to Tasmania.
3: It's really interesting.
15: They were introduced to, get the cane toads or something?
4: Snakes, something like that.
15: Maybe they've ended up being like the men getting all the other...
3: There you go.
4: Yeah, it's insane. Yeah, because, of course, they mostly eat... They're pretty much... They're purely carnivorous. They're actually a kingfisher. They're a large tree-dwelling kingfisher. Which I did not know, and all the rest of the kingfishers are coastal and eat like these. They just must have migrated. And the thing that blew me out, they're native to New Guinea and Indonesia as well, and they've been introduced to New Zealand. I had no idea, but they're not native to here.
3: Well, Kendra, you had an idea, and because of that, you're instantly in the draw for all of our goodies.
15: Excellent. Great. Thank you very much.
3: Thank you very much. You know, one time I went out and I tried to go and throw things out in the hope that I'd pick up a Charlie or maybe a Henry or something towards that effect.
4: What?
3: Yeah, I went kingfishing.
4: Oh, yeah. Yeah, no. That's pretty decent. And it was the snake population. Too many snakes here.

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2: Good morning, I'm Judy Augustine. Tasmania's lower house has approved the state government's firearms reforms after a week of impassioned debate. However, an amendment to include caps on individual ownership was defeated, 16 votes to 15. The decision seemingly coming down to independent MP George Razzay, who'd been the only member not to lock in a side earlier in the week when the numbers were otherwise even. He told Parliament yesterday the legislation as proposed went far enough.
3: I want to keep Tasmanians safe, and as such, I feel this bill has already made significant improvement to addressing public safety. But I am not convinced that this amendment equal a greater public safety.
2: The Northwest's firefighting capabilities has been questioned in State Parliament, with Lions MP Carlo DeFalco concerned there aren't enough specialist fire response crews to protect potato processing facilities in an emergency. He says only two crews have the training required to respond effectively.
4: We cannot eliminate risk, but we can ensure that fires are contained quickly before becoming catastrophic.
2: Fire and Emergency Management Minister Felix Ellis said the state government was continuing to invest in the area.
5: We have delivered an additional new day crew in the Northwest Coast, and that gives our existing career crews greater flexibility when it comes to training, but also that kind of swing response that's able to respond to different areas.
2: Tasmanians with a rare form of MND will soon have access to a new treatment for as little as $25 a script. The drug Qalsody currently costs patients almost $29,000, but that will be drastically reduced once it's added to the PBS next month. And in local sport, the Coast's Taran Armstrong says he's pumped to be named the Jack Jumpers vice-captain.
6: You know, it's a massive compliment. You know, this group has been established. You know, the core guys have been here for a number of years, so they have a good feel of, you know, what it's meant to look like and who they want in those positions. So very grateful and appreciative that I was able to come in and relatively quickly, you know, earn somewhat of a little bit of trust from those guys. And
2: stay with us. Your national news and sport is next.
7: Hi there, I'm Rob McLennan. More than 40 US military planes have been lost or damaged by Iranian attacks since the start of the war on Iran. 9 fighter jets and dozens of drones have been hit in the last week alone after Tehran launched attacks on an American base in Jordan. Meantime, attacks in the Strait of Hormuz have pushed crude prices to $1.07 overnight. Australians with a rare form of MND will soon have access to a new treatment for as little as $25 a script. For context, each current prescription for the drug Qalsody costs almost $29,000. The youngest victim of the Bondi terror attack will be remembered through a new charity in her honour. The Matilda Foundation will celebrate the 10-year-old's kindness and empathy while supporting projects designed to carry her values into the future. And the global sporting spotlights on the MCG as LA and San Francisco go head-to-head in a blockbuster NFL showdown.
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7: Fremantle wants to make the most of its finals lifeline and get the Purple Army roaring. Tonight's sudden death clash with Geelong at Optus Stadium. Dockers coach Justin Longmuir admitting they struggled to give their fans much to cheer about in last week's loss to the Hawks.
8: We wanted to get the crowd involved, absolutely, but we've got to play the footy to get the crowd involved, and we just didn't do that often enough last week.
7: Meantime, South Sydney and Newcastle meet in tonight's do-or-die NRL final at Allianz Stadium.
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0: is our top across the coast today. Nice and sunny. Tomorrow, 17. Mostly sunny again, but a bit of cloud here or there. That cloud's going to stick around on Sunday as well. 17 degrees again, but a shower or two passing overhead.
1: It's 5 degrees in Smithton currently. It's 2 degrees in Burnie, and it's just about to push 4 in Devonport.
0: Good morning. It is CFM. We've got Friday Live. Been very, very shortly. A bit of Australian music.
1: We'd like to see the artists out working hard.
0: Yes.
1: For their money.
0: Class man on CFM. Good morning.
1: Jimmy.

0: 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Call 1-300-655-922.
1: 1-300-655-922. That's the phone number.
2: Yeah, that's the one.
1: We've got Friday Live coming up very shortly.
2: Yes, it's going to be really good too. It's going to be a blast. Friday in general is going to be good, but Friday Live is going to be spectacular. We have the Lab Coat Fiasco joining us in the studio.
1: Bouget.
2: We'll be able to ask them where the name comes from, which I'm excited to hear.
1: Well, I'm sure that it all started in science class. There was a fiasco over who got to wear the best lab coat.
2: Well, you are very confident of that. We'll find out. I'm assuming it's going to be some variation of that too.
1: Yeah, I mean, there's clearly nothing else in the world that it could possibly refer to.
2: Joseph, do you have any concept of this?
3: I don't know if we have enough time to...
2: good, excellent, cool, no worries.
1: Good answer.
2: So there is a tale.
1: Yeah,
2: cool.
1: All right, well, we'll get around to that very, very shortly. A reminder, you can jump on our website, cfmtaz.com.au at any time for any of our prize-giving goodies, because it is our prize-giving Friday as well.
2: Yeah, we're giving some stuff away. What, Win on the Coast?
1: Today we'll have Win on the Coast pizza party for the Devonport peeps. Also, of course, Friday Night Feed with Raven a bit later on in the day. We've got the Morning Crew goodie bag to give away. We've got some Sean the Sheep tickets to give away a little bit later on in the show as well. So make sure you stay tuned in and locked in to us.
2: It's like Oprah in here.
1: Yes, you get something that's slightly worse than a car.
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1: Top of 20 degrees across the coast today. It's currently 7:17. And after this, we'll be doing Friday Live, so make sure you stay tuned in.
2: Did you say a top of 20 across the coast today? Is that the first time this side of the equinox?
1: Potentially. And
2: yeah, I think so.
1: Thank you so much for joining us on that weather check.
2: You can't keep me out of anything.
1: Yeah.
2: I will comment.
1: So locked into current temperatures, so you've not paid attention to the tops for the last four times I've said it. Mm-hmm. So if I'm

0: CFM Morning Crew with Ben and Nathan. Joining us.
1: Yeah, let's change tacks a little bit because we've gone from that
2: from such a pretty intro, outro, rather.
1: And we're going to switch over to the lab coat fiasco. We are joined in the studio by Joseph and on the phone by Jesse. Gentlemen, welcome to the show. Thanks for joining us.
3: Thanks for having us.
1: Oh, that's already in sync.
2: Dude, they've got a show on Saturday night and they are rock solid tight.
3: We are locked in.
1: So, fellas, tell us about this show that's happening tomorrow. You say Saturday, yeah?
2: Mm-hmm.
1: Tell us about the show.
4: I don't know. Do you want to take it, Joseph?
3: Well, it's our first show in 11 months.
1: Wow.
3: We played our biggest show ever 11 months ago and sort of just fell off the face of the earth. So
2: that's how to do it. And it was, what, a festival called George? That was like to hundreds of people over a couple of days, which is a massive festival. It's awesome. And they just had a little nap.
3: So we've been, you know, writing and recording and locking in over this time. And
2: so this is the grand return of the lab coat fiasco.
3: Yeah, yeah.
4: I don't know about grand.
3: So it's a show for our EP release, which is also tomorrow.
2: Oh, cool. So that's actually coming out tomorrow. Wicked. Yeah. To someone who hasn't heard the band before, Jesse, how would you describe it? What, to the average band? Like,
4: punk adjacent, I suppose. Like, I guess, like, all of that punk ethos without any of the politics.
2: Yeah, sure, because it's...
4: I don't know.
2: Thematically, it's a bit more, like, fun occult, right?
4: Oh, I mean, you know, if you'd like to.
2: I think so. I mean, it sounds fun, and it's kind of a bit horror punky. It's kind of...
3: Yeah, it's a little more gothic.
2: Yeah, like, that's the word I'm looking for, totally.
1: Yeah, great word.
3: Goth dance punk is how I describe it.
2: Goth dance punk, that makes sense. So

0: horror or anything like that level theatrical, but it's bordering into that. It's fun.
1: So the EP that comes out tomorrow, you guys have been, so your last gig was 11 months ago. How long have you guys been a band in total?
2: That's a question. I think I probably like coined the name and the band back in like 2017, I want to say.
1: Yeah, okay.
2: It was a really long time ago now.
1: Right, and so the new EP that's coming out tomorrow, what's spurred the release of this one, and is the timing very deliberate to have the show on the same day as the EP?
2: Oh, yeah, I needed a deadline to get the record done.
0: Sure. Yeah, for real. That makes sense.
2: Absolutely.
0: And Jesse, you kind of just like write songs for fun as a matter of course. Like,
2: yeah,
0: you
2: I
0: just
2: do.
0: Pump
2: and
0: out songs.
2: That's my like video games on the couch, I guess.
0: Yeah. So dude's writing songs every day, so it's not like, it's kind of just like, the show and the deadline is a reason to release songs, but the songs are getting written whether there's a gig or a release.
3: Although,
0: anyway,
3: these songs are songs the band's been playing since like pretty much the beginning.
1: Cool.
3: So like the point of this EP was to get all the songs out that we're playing live, so we can start incorporating new ones. Like, it sort of felt wrong to bring new songs into the set.
0: I mean, the old ones weren't,
3: like, some of them aren't released still, so.
0: And people are really going to enjoy being able to hear those songs on recording that they're
3: absolutely
0: so used to hearing live.
3: People already know the words just from hearing them live, which is kind of cool.
1: The gig tomorrow night, it's in Lonnie?
3: Launceston at the Gunners Arms.
1: Yeah, I mean, what's the timing like? What's the ticketing like? How do people get involved with it?
2: All right, I feel like Joseph might have all the answers to this one.
3: So, it's at the Gunners Arms. The doors are at 7:30. We don't play till like 10:15.
1: Wow.
0: But Danny and I are playing at 7:45, so you want to be there at 7:30.
3: Yeah. Tickets are online at Humanitics, I believe. They're $15 now or $20 on the door.
1: Yeah, perfect.
0: Pre-sale, you can still get in them on them today.
1: And what should people be expecting in terms of the set list? Are we just playing the EP or are we expecting some other stuff? You've said there that you're wanting to incorporate some new music. Are we hearing some new music or anything tomorrow?
3: This will probably be the last time we play this set list.
1: Wow,
3: I think next time is when we'll start incorporating our new stuff. It's not just the EP, that's just four songs, and we've got a 45-minute set, so...
0: Cool, so new stuff from here. It's like a celebration, a triumph of the old, ready for the new. So
3: it's a big comeback and get back into the swing of gigging, and then we'll start moving forward from here on.
0: Work on the future. Jesse, what's the song we're about to play, and what does it mean?
2: This song here is Effigy. A song I wrote a very long time ago about, I guess, a metaphoric self-immolation. Setting all those bad parts of you on fire. Hmm. In a kind of ritual, let's say.
0: I love it. I absolutely love it. Because what you're left with is the bits of you that you want, and the rest just blows like ash in the wind.
1: Well, let's have...
2: That's quite beautiful.
1: Listen.
2: Might write that down for my next song.
1: Yeah, do so. Let's have a listen to it. This is Effigy from the Love Coat Fiasco.

0: CFM Morning Crew, Ben, Nathan, and the Lab Coat Fiasco. That's a brand new one, Effigy. Not out yet. It's actually coming out tomorrow off their brand new EP. Gentlemen, is Effigy the name of the EP? What is it called?
1: The LP, or the EP, I suppose, is Setlist Volume 1. We've decided to do a collection of songs and chuck them in the setlist. Well, chuck the songs from the setlist into this record. So we're going to do four volumes, I think it is.
2: Yeah. Four volumes to catch up to date with everything that you've written. Like I said, Jesse's just writing songs. That's what he does in his day. I love the fact that that's what video games is to you. You just fire up the system. And so this whole record is self... very good, yeah, absolutely. You got to fit some time in. But yeah, so this whole record is self-produced. So you've recorded and produced and mixed and mastered everything we just heard.
1: Oh, and you can tell.
2: Oh, it sounds really good. No, totally. It sounds really mad. I just wanted to give you your flowers on that because it sounds really good.
0: All right, tomorrow night is the gig, the Gunner's Arm, 7:30 doors, $15 tickets if you buy online or $20 at the door. The EP's coming out tomorrow. I'm assuming it's just going to be wherever anybody wants to listen to it. Is there a way that people can buy it directly and give you guys some a bit of financial support as well?
1: Yeah, if we want to go around the totalitarian corporate monster that is Spotify, we can always go to our Bandcamp.
2: Nice.
1: Bandcamp, I think it's labcoatfiasco.bandcamp. Or the other way around. I can't remember quite how they do their URLs.
3: Yeah, no, I can't remember. Just make sure you have the at the start of it. Everyone says Lab Coat Fiasco. It's the Lab Coat Fiasco.
2: It has to be the to be good grammar.
3: We are the only ones.
2: Yeah, exactly. The Lab Coat Fiasco.
0: If people want to get involved and see you guys elsewhere, you got some socials that people can go and give some love to as well?
1: Yeah, we're on All That Jazz. Instagram. We've got a Facebook, if anyone still uses that. Find us wherever you find your social,
3: It's the Lab Coat Fiasco on all of it. Yep. Nothing special on any of them.
0: Right. Just remember something very special, but nothing special in the spelling.
2: Yeah, totally. Well, thank you so much for joining us, gentlemen. Love this band. Love you guys. Really excited for tomorrow, and everyone should get involved with the Lab Coat Fiasco.
0: Jesse and Joseph from the Lab Coat Fiasco, thank you so much for joining us.
3: Thanks for having us.
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21: Good morning, I'm Judy Augustine. The state government's firearms reforms have passed in the lower house following a marathon sitting of parliament. However, an amendment to introduce caps on individual gun ownership was defeated, despite being backed by Labor, the Greens and three independents. Police Minister Felix Ellis defending his decision not to include the limits in the first place.
22: We have now 4.1 million legal firearms in Australia, compared to 3.2 million firearms in 1996. And yet, firearms homicides have halved. So on its very face, the data and the evidence really clearly shows that there is not a link between the number of firearms in the community in that way.
21: The legislation will be debated in the upper house later this year. Jackie Lambie has called One Nation leader Pauline Hanson no friend of Australian veterans. Hanson has refused to apologise for a cartoon video which refers to soldier-turned-politician Andrew Hastie as a traitor eight times. The independent senator and veteran told News 24 she's disgusted.
23: Anybody that hides behind a cartoon and goes after a veteran and calls them a traitor, a paranoid traitor and a washed-up gutless maggot, I have to say you're a bloody maggot yourself and you're a coward.
21: Police say a driver was caught going 138 kilometres an hour in a 100 zone during a routine patrol between Sisters Creek and Rocky Cape on Wednesday night. The circular head driver was one of several detected speeding. Authorities reminding drivers speeding is unacceptable even when overtaking. Also warning drivers could be slapped with fines of $900, receive 6 demerit points and lose their licence for 3 months. And it all comes down to this weekend in the NWFL. In the women's game, Penguin are out for redemption after falling to Wynyard in last year's grand final. Penguin's Shania Brown says they've got some guns back for the big dance.
24: Obviously, with Libby and George doing their ACLs a couple of weeks ago, we don't have them. However, Joey Revel comes back in from VFL, so massive inclusion with her coming back in. So, yeah, definitely full strength to that degree.
21: Stay with us. Your national news and sport is next.
25: Hello, I'm Rob McLennan. The PM has marked 25 years since the September 11 attacks, declaring it a harrowing anniversary.
26: Everyone around Australia will remember that night in our time when we watched the unthinkable occur before our very eyes.
25: 10 Aussies were among the almost 3,000 people who died in that act of terror. Questions this morning around reports federal police chose not to take on a major investigation into alleged corruption in the building industry. Instead, state police were forced to carry out their own probes. The standoff over capping allied health care for veterans continues, with the Senate passing an amendment to legally block the DVA from enforcing the $5,000 limit. That's forcing the legislation back to the House of Reps on Monday. Donald Trump is predicting the war with Iran will end after America's midterm elections.
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25: A heartbreaking end to the Opals campaign at the FIBA World Cup. They've gone down to Spain in the quarterfinals, 89-66. In AFL, Frio's recalled Judd McVie, while Geelong goes into tonight's cutthroat semi-final clash unchanged. Fremantle coach Justin Longmuir's been studying the Cats' tactics.
0: We've got to just make sure that we're aware of those things and we just don't allow it to take us too far away from our footy.
25: And in NRL, South Sydney and Newcastle square off in their do-or-die finals.

0: degrees across the coast today. Nice and sunny. Wow. Tomorrow, 17 degrees again, mostly sunny. And Sunday, 17, a shower or two and a little bit of cloud hanging about. Not too much rain, though.
1: Is it getting steamy in here because it's so warm?
0: No, that's just you, babes.
1: It's 6 degrees currently in Devonport. It's 6 degrees in Burnie. And it's 6 degrees in Smithton as well.
0: Wow, what an intense way to lead people on. You had me worried for a second. You didn't have me worried at all.
1: Yeah, no.
0: Heaps of good times coming up still. Make sure you stick around on CFM because we've got Shaun the Sheep tickets to give away in a few minutes' time. Good morning, CFM.

0: CFM, good morning. It's the morning crew, Ben and Nathan for you, Fry. Yeah. Shaun the Sheep's coming next week. Don't call yet.
1: Please hold.
0: We have an exclusive movie preview happening Wednesday next week.
2: Wednesday night, I'm excited.
0: 16th. The movie will be kicking off at 6:30 on the dot. Right, on the dot. Sorry. I apologise. 6:30 on the dot. Make sure you're there beforehand. Sorry, just the TV's on, and they've got the NFL today, and they're saying Cody Simpson's doing the national anthem, and they're like, he faces a major setback. He's got a knee injury. I don't know how that impacts his national anthem, but there you go.
2: Standing up in front of the microphone, perhaps.
0: He's done it again.
2: Ow.
0: Yes, we have this movie preview happening next week. It's going to be a fantastic movie. It's Shaun the Sheep and the Beast of Mossy Bottom. A kid-friendly movie. It's rated G. We're giving away family passes through this week.
2: Cool.
0: It's going to be happening at Reading in Devonport. So make sure that if you do win these tickies, you're there before 6:30, because the movie's going to start at 6:30. You need to be in there before that.
2: That okay? Makes a lot of sense, doesn't it?
0: I believe you can still jump on our website, cfmtaz.com.au, to enter there as well. Or you can try and win them with us.
2: I think I'd like to go see Shaun.
0: Okay, well, you can. That's the benefit of the job, is we get to go and see these movies too. 1-300-655-922. Give us a call now if you'd like to go along and see Shaun the Sheep with your family. Got first, stream on after this. I have two songs with brackets next to it, parentheses next to it. Do with that what you will. Good morning.
2: Parentheses. CFM.

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0: 1-300-655-922 is the number you need to be ready to call in if you want to play a Stream On. Two songs, you tell us which one's more popular, and you could be on your way to Talk Gear for Guys with $100 to spend.
1: That'll be fun.
0: Streetworks, they're progressing. They are very much progressing. It looks like they're only a couple of weeks away being finished.
1: Cool.
0: But in the meantime, you might be trying to figure out whether you can get yourself sorted out. And the answer is absolutely you can. The Streetworks won't stop your style. They're open as usual with access from the main street. That's the legends of Torquay for Guys.
1: Sorry about that.
0: No, you're fine.
1: I'm feeling it's time to go to Torquay to Guys and buy some new clothes because the weather's changing.
0: I don't know what you mean by that because I don't think I've ever seen you wear pants. You're always in shorts.
1: I wore trackies for like 2 days and Darren from the 7AD breakfast show on the Friday when I came back in on wearing shorts, he was like, that's what it was. I could not figure out what was wrong with you. You weren't in shorts for a couple of days.
0: 1-300-655-922. If you'd like to play Stream On, two songs with brackets or parentheses. I'll put that in parentheses in the title.
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0: We give you a couple of songs.
1: Yeah.
0: You give us an answer.
1: It's cool. I think it's a pretty cool situation. It's a cool setup. If you get it right, you get the draw for the goodie bag. If you get it wrong, you get the draw for the second chance draw.
0: And you know what? I'm typically a pretty nice guy. I think we're pretty nice.
1: Absolutely.
0: We want you to win.
1: I don't think you're capable of malice.
0: You'd be surprised.
1: Okay.
0: If I'm playing a game.
1: Oh, yeah, different story, yeah. I was yelling at some cars the other day too.
0: My friend taught me the game Ticket to Ride the other day. It's like a train-based game. It's made me angry. Just made me angry all the time.
1: Just like peaceful train. Just like,
0: I'm a really nice guy. I'm going to say that. I'm a really nice guy until I'm in a competitive situation, and then I'm just a douchebag. $100.
1: I mean, look, if it's a competitive situation, you're not supposed to be a nice guy anyway, really, if you're competing.
0: $100 to win for Talk Gear for guys. All you got to do is call 1-300-655-922. And we've got Roz. Morning, Roz.
1: Morning, Roz.
16: How are we?
0: Oh, very well, thank you. We've got a couple songs for you. All you got to do is tell us which one you think has been streamed more. Ready to go?
16: Yes, I'm ready.
0: All right, so we've got Kelly Clarkson, Stronger. What doesn't kill you makes you stronger. Stand a little taller. Doesn't mean I'm lonely when I'm alone. And we're popping that one up against Beyonce with Single Ladies. Single brackets. Put a ring on it.
16: Single Ladies.
0: Okay. Yep,
1: straight up.
16: Thank God it's Friday, hey?
0: Yeah, there's no hesitation there. Is that just because you like that song more, or are you feeling confident?
16: No, I just actually like that song more.
0: Well, good news for you then.
16: Yeah, because before me and my husband got engaged and stuff, the kids used to say to him, you need to put a ring on mum's finger.
0: And you eventually got it. Well done. And
1: nice.
0: We'll get you that song as well. Roz, congratulations instantly in the draw as well for $100 to spend at Talk.
16: Thank you very much.
0: Our absolute pleasure, Nathan.
1: You ready? So super good. Yeah. I love Roz. How good.
0: I love both of these. Both of these songs, I think, are absolute crackers.
1: They honestly are. They're not the usual flavour that I'd go for, but you cannot deny that these are good, strong, inspiring, awesome songs.
0: Full disclosure for anybody playing along at home, I'm going to be doing the Single Ladies dancing this year.
1: He has been.

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11: Good morning, I'm Judy Augustine. The state government's gun reforms have passed the lower house without the inclusion of ownership caps. The contentious omission had been subject to passionate debate. Greens' Cecily Rosal urged MPs to consider the wider impacts.
12: Workplace and lifestyle. What about lives? Think about the impact of gun violence, because it's not just an impact on lifestyle, it's an impact on life. People die because of gun violence, and that can never be undone.
11: It was ultimately defeated 16 to 15 votes. The firearm reform legislation will now progress to the upper house. It will be debated later this year. Tasmanian Senator Jackie Lambie has slammed One Nation leader Pauline Hanson after she posted a cartoon calling soldier-turned-politician Andrew Hastie a traitor, taking aim in the Senate yesterday.
13: In the last few days, has put a cartoon out there of one of the veterans saying he's a traitor and a gutless maggot. A gutless maggot. That's what she does with veterans.
11: A circular head driver was one of several nabbed for speeding between Sisters Creek and Rocky Cape on Wednesday. Authorities say they were going 138 kilometres an hour in a 100 zone. Police reminding motorists speeding is illegal, even in the overtaking lane. There are fresh shutdown fears at Tasmanian ports, with workers who are part of the CFMEU voting in favour of protected industrial action, including an unlimited number of 24-hour stoppages, due to what the union says is a collapse in bargaining talks over pay and superannuation. It does not give eligible employees the authorisation to take action, and it's understood Tasports hasn't received formal notice of industrial action. If action does take place, it could impact the 10 state-owned ports, including at Devonport and Burnie, and the State Operations Centre in Launceston. And in local sport, the Coast's Taryn Armstrong says taking on the leadership role was a natural step after being named co-vice-captain of the Jack Jumpers.
14: I mean, it comes with the territory a little bit. Being a point guard, you have a lot of decisions to make, and I think it's a natural result of that. Genuine just influence and leading by example, trying to do the right things all the time, and just the way I think I carry myself just naturally finds me in those sorts of positions, yeah.
11: Stay with us. Your national news and sport is next.
15: Hi there, I'm Rob McLennan. Well, the Deputy PM says it's too early to discuss cutting the fuel excise again, despite oil prices soaring past $107 a barrel. That's the highest since May, but Richard Marles has told the ABC we'll have to wait and see.
16: There's been a lot of fluctuation in the oil price, and it's not a decision that you make on the basis of a day or two.
15: The New York skyline's lit up with almost 3,000 drones recreating the silhouette of the Twin Towers. It comes as today marks 25 years since the 9/11 attack. 2,977 lights were included in the tribute, one for each person killed. Labor's looking at new laws to stop migrants from using asylum claims or student visa appeals to extend their stay in Australia. It's hoping to win coalition support for the changes, although the opposition's indicated it wants tougher measures in place. And there are hopes new laws around illegal tobacco will make it easier to prosecute stores that sell it.
9: Now, the latest in sports news from cfmtas.com.au.
15: Finals action in both major Aussie footy codes tonight. The Dockers determined to make the most of their double chance in the do-or-die AFL final with the Cats at Optus. Frio was humbled by the Hawks in week one, and coach Justin Longmuir is ready for a ferocious reply.
17: Don't panic. Yeah, don't panic too much. We spoke about it earlier. We could make sure that we just approach this week the same as what we would have done if it was round five and we lost.
15: And in Sydney, the Rabbitohs and Knights kick off week one of NRL finals.
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22: Top of 20 degrees across the coast today. A very lovely sunny day tomorrow. 17, a bit of cloud hanging about, but nothing too major. And Sunday, again, 17 degrees, but a bit of rain instead.
23: It's currently 10 degrees in Devonport, 9 in Burnie and 9 in Smithton.
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22: What a world we live in. How good. 1-300. 655-922 if there's anything that you feel as though you need to get in contact with, if there's anything on the road or anything.
23: Yeah, you can get in contact with us and let us know. We'll let the other people know. That's how the system works. We would love to know about the things that you know, and we can pass them on to other people so they know them as well.
22: We are nothing but a knowledge transfer system.
23: Truly.
22: You can give us a buzz, especially if you have your first job in mind. What was your first job? Let us know what it was, okay? Got the birthday book coming up very, very shortly. We'll be telling you who's won themselves $100 to spend with the legends at Terry White, Chem Mart in the four ways. They're open 7 days a week till 9 p.m. for your late night needs.
23: The way I see it, there's two kinds of people with their first jobs. There's someone who is out there as soon as they possibly can, working as hard as they can to get as much money as they can. Then there's people like me who put it off as long as they possibly could until it was like, oh, I need to go make some money now. Otherwise, how am I going to live? And that's kind of where I'm still at. I was not one of these people like 15 and 9 months. I wanted my independence. I was working in Coles. Hell no. Like kicking and screaming, I entered the workforce.
22: No, as soon as I was 18, as soon as I was able to drive, I got my first real job, given I was paid below minimum wage and illegally, but that's okay. Well, it's not okay,
23: it's
22: but it
23: happened. Family, isn't it?
22: No, this was no, this is outside the Thai restaurant. I didn't know say what it was, but yeah. Yes. 1-300-655-922.
23: Sawadee ka.
22: Sure, whatever you say.
23: Good morning.
22: Good morning, CFM.

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2: 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It's all for the legends at Terawai Kmart in the fall. Wings are open 7 days a week till 9 p.m. for all your late night needs. Tell us some positive things that happened in history today, if there's anything
3: about that. On today, the 11th of September.
2: Yeah, well, okay. You didn't have to say it like that, but yes.
3: Benjamin Franklin wrote, "There was never a good war or a bad peace." Hey,
2: yeah.
3: Listen to what I'm saying. It's Benjamin Franklin wrote, "There was never a good war or a bad peace." It's a peaceful statement.
2: Yeah, I suppose.
3: That happened on this day. It's absolutely true.
2: Alexander Hamilton became Secretary of the US Treasury.
3: That's cool. The first ever supermarket, Clarence Saunders Piggly Wiggly, opens in Memphis, Tennessee, 1916.
2: That is not a real shop. Piggly Wiggly.
3: It's the first ever supermarket.
2: A couple of Australians that had their birthday today. Renee Geyer, who's a jazz singer. Happy birthday to Ben Lee. Everything is cool in the city. That's the way he likes it. And a happy birthday to Dr. Chris Brown from Bondi Vet.
3: Just see this one, Svetlana, this lady. Can you pronounce her name?
2: Svetlana?
3: Yeah.
2: No?
3: You're not seeing that one? Okay, that means I'm going to have to. Damn it. Svetlana Tsikhanouskaya. Tsikhanouskaya. What did she do? She's a Belarusian human rights activist with a very hard to pronounce name.
2: Sure. Happy birthday in worldly people to Ludacris.
3: Yeah.
2: He wasn't the one that discovered Justin Bieber. You might know him from his verse on Baby. Also, a happy birthday to Kygo, the DJ.
3: Yep.
2: Happy birthday to Paul Heyman, who you might know from the WWE. Franz Breckenbauer, who is a soccer player. And a happy birthday as well to Amy Madigan in local legends. A very, very, very happy birthday to Roger Westcombe. To my darling husband, Roger. Have an amazing birthday. Tons of love from Leona with about 73,000 kisses.
3: Yeah, absolutely. And also from Liam, happy birthday, Dad. The best dad in the world from Liam.
2: Happy birthday as well to Sierra Stubbs in Queenstown. Happy 14th birthday. Enjoy your day. Love from Mum, Dad and Harley.
3: And it's also Paige Main's birthday in South Sprayton. Happy birthday, Paigey. Love from Mum and Dad.
2: And a massive, massive, massive happy birthday to Dustin Richardson as well. Hope you have the best day. That one comes from Joe. And tomorrow, the 12th, a happy birthday to Grant Denyer tomorrow.
3: Oh, it's Grant Denyer's birthday.
2: Yeah, Australia's tallest TV host.
3: It's true, and racing driver.
2: A happy birthday as well to Sydney Sweeney. Happy birthday to Paul Walker. Drewski, Jennifer Hudson. Happy birthday to Yao Ming. Happy birthday to 2 Chainz. Yeah! Happy birthday. Sorry about that.
3: What a day for birthdays.
2: Happy birthday as well to Joe Pantoliano. Happy birthday to Louis C.K., George Jones, and Barry White.
3: That's...
4: I've heard people say...
3: We had Jesse Owens in there.
2: What a voice. No, I didn't.
3: Cool, Jesse Owens too.
2: There you go. What happened in history? Anything fun?
3: There was actually something fun. The Smurfs first came out.
2: Oh.
3: Oh, yeah, cool. The Cave of Iniquity in France. In 1940, four teenagers follow their dog that goes down a hole in France. Pretty dangerous game in 1940 in France. And discovered 17,000-year-old drawings, the Lascaux cave paintings. The dog went to this hole, they followed it down and found literally some of the world's oldest cave paintings.
2: That
3: and
2: is intense.
3: The first submarine ever was publicly tested in the Thames.
2: A happy birthday.
3: In 1624.
2: To a local legend as well, Bevan Wiley, or Willie. Willie. Happy 91st birthday to the best pop in the world.
3: Wiley?
2: We love you so much from Gemma and Riley with two kisses added on to that one. Two. And of course, a happy birthday, especially to Taryn Crosby, who's won our birthday book for this week.
3: Nice
2: 100
3: one.
2: Bucks to spend. Terry White, Kem Mart in the four ways coming your direction.
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2: 20 degrees out top across the coast today, 8:22. 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
1: Our job is now to find out exactly where we can find them. Two of them are around. And we have Morgs in Burnie. Good morning, Morgs.
3: Good morning, guys. So this morning I'm out at the Big Penguin. And honestly, cool. The weather is incredible. And I'm just looking at the water because, you know, it's the scenery. And the way the sun is hitting the water, it actually looks like a video game telling me that I should go check this water for some kind of item because it's just shimmering in the perfect way. So if you can't find me at the cruiser, I may be in the ocean searching for treasure.
2: Nice. Cool.
3: But if I am still at the cruiser, I do have some great stuff for us. I've got some magnets thanks to the Tassie plastering chick. No job's too small. I've got our Cripps Mask Loaf, a bacon for Tasmanian since 1878. And I've got some of the Juicy Isle, the good lemon sparkling lemon fruit drink, low in calories with only 2.5 grams of sugar and a great source of vitamin C. Mm. So make sure you come and see me outside of the Big Penguin.
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1: Easy enough for people to process as well, only being 2.5 Gs. If it was over 5 Gs, you'd be in some serious danger.
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1: Good morning, Scarlett.
4: Good morning. Now, I sound a bit croaky, oh my goodness, but I'm going to get through this today because I've got so many exciting things to tell you. But first off, I must say, today is the last time anyone visiting the cruiser will see me for the next 2 weeks. But alas, that's just the sad part of it. But we will have someone else out in the cruiser covering those 2 weeks while I'm away. And when I'm back, I will have so many more goodies to give away.
1: You better.
4: Now, this morning, I am at 23 Mersey Main Road in Sprayton because we've got something special happening at 1 p.m. today. Raven and I will be here at, where am I? Tasmanian Garden Gallery and Gifts. It's the 3 G's. We've got so many G's happening this morning. But Tasmanian Garden Gallery and Gifts, we are going to be doing a backyard makeover, garden makeover with Raven, and everyone that comes in can go into a free lucky draw prize, and the winner will be drawn tomorrow afternoon. We'll be doing this from 1 p.m. to 1:30 p.m. So you can come cheer Raven on or lend a hand yourself at Tasmanian Garden Gallery and Gifts for the garden makeover challenge. Now on board, I've actually got some $10 off with a minimum spend of $100 for Tasmanian Garden Gallery and Gift. So if you'd like to grab one of those vouchers, come find me at 23 Mersey Main Road in Sprayton. I've also got a Shaun the Sheep, the Beast of Mossy Bottom family pass. This is the last opportunity to try and grab one off me in the cruiser before the preview happens next Wednesday.

0: today. And I've got the Crips Master Loaf, Tassie's Daily Bread on board, Red Bull, and Red Bull gives you wings. 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So come find me. 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
9: Good morning, I'm Judy Augustine. An amendment to include gun ownership caps in the state government's firearm reforms has been defeated in state parliament, but the overall legislation passed the lower house overnight. The laws have been subject to lengthy, passionate debate over the past few days. Independent Helen Burnett yesterday argued ownership limits would be beneficial to many.
10: We owe it to the first responders. We owe it to every victim of family violence. We owe it to the legacy of those people who were killed, injured at Port Arthur and at Bondi, and the ripple that goes through our community now.
9: The bill will now progress to the Legislative Council, where it will be debated later this year. The Northwest's firefighting capabilities has been questioned in Parliament, with Lions MP Carlo DeFalco concerned there aren't enough specialist fire response crews to protect potato processing facilities in an emergency. He says only two crews have the training required to respond effectively.
11: We cannot eliminate risk, but we can ensure that fires are contained quickly before becoming catastrophic.
9: Fire and Emergency Management Minister Felix Ellis said the state government was continuing to invest in the area.
12: We have delivered an additional new day crew in the Northwest Coast, and that gives our existing career crews greater flexibility when it comes to training, but also that kind of swing response that's able to respond to different areas.
9: Tasmanians with a rare form of MND will soon have access to a new treatment for as little as $25 a script. The drug, Qalsody, currently costs patients almost $29,000, but that will be drastically reduced once it's added to the PBS next month. And in local sport, the Coast's Tarrant Armstrong says he's pumped to be named the Jack Jumpers vice-captain.
13: You know, it's a massive compliment. You know, this group has been established. You know, the core guys have been here for a number of years, so they have a good feel of, you know, what it's meant to look like and who they want in those positions. So very grateful and appreciative that I was able to come in and relatively quickly, you know, earn somewhat of a little bit of trust from those guys. And
9: stay with us. Your national news and sport is next.
14: Hello, I'm Rob McLennan. Global interest rates are expected to rise after more attacks on oil tankers and infrastructure in the Strait of Hormuz. The price of crude has surged to $1.07 US, sparking fears higher energy prices will drive the cost of living up and push world economies to the brink of recession. A controversial push to slap a $5,000 cap on allied health services for veterans has ground to a halt. The opposition has joined forces with the Greens and Independents to block that move in the Senate. More than 100,000 people will cram into Melbourne's MCG today for the first ever NFL match for points played on Aussie soil. The LA Rams are up against the San Francisco 49ers. Nick Jonas and his brothers headlining the halftime show.
15: We can't wait. Yeah. We just finished up sound check rehearsal and listen, this venue is
16: absolutely incredible.
14: And October 10 is shaping up as Australia's busiest day of the year when it comes to weddings. Nearly 2,000 couples set to tie the knot.
8: Get the jump on your next project with the mighty helpful team at Mitre 10 and check Mitre 10 socials for the latest offers and updates. That's mighty helpful Mitre 10.
14: The Newcastle Knights say they're ready to step up in tonight's NRL knockout final against South.
17: We've got a big job to do. You know, they're threats. You know, they're playing, I guess, good at the right end of the season.
14: That's coach Justin Holbrook. Geelong is taking an unchanged lineup into tonight's AFL semi-final clash with Frio in Perth. The Dockers bringing in Wagner and McVee. And the Opals have been eliminated from the Women's Basketball World Cup, losing to Spain by 23 points.
18: Degrees out top across the coast today. Beautifully sunny tomorrow. 17, a bit of sun going about and a little touch of cloud. And Sunday, 17 again. Maybe a shower or two going through.
19: It's 10 degrees in Smithton. It's 10 in Burnie. And in Devonport, a perfect 11.1 degrees. All the ones.
18: Good morning. What was your first job? Let us know. 1-300-655-922. Got first bit, last bit coming up very, very shortly as well. And I think you're going to like it. See ya.

0: 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Good morning, dude.
1: You can jump onto our Facebook and get involved with the conversation. 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
2: Bro, were you just LARPing as someone who is American?
1: No, I was LARPing as somebody from the country, which I am one. So, joke's on you. You don't know if I'm American or not.
2: That's true. I was actually queuing you up to be like, oh, you should put out some country music, because most people who are LARPing as people from the country and putting on an American accent.
1: So I didn't know where you were going songs. For it. Today, asking the question, what was your first job?
2: Yeah,
1: my first job was cosplaying, isn't it?
2: LARPing as someone from the country. You are from the country.
1: Heather Joe Cusack has said Toys R Us. Crazy.
2: That's a wicked place to start.
1: I don't think Toys R Us. I mean, Toys R Us still, of course, still exists in America, I think. That has gone into administration.
2: Wait, is the giraffe gone?
1: Maybe. I think Harold.
2: Really? A Toys R Us gone. Moved. Well, Harold, we did find out there's actually four species of giraffe instead of just Harold.
1: It could be both of them.
2: Yep.
1: But obviously, Toy World still exists.
2: Yes, they do.
1: But does Toys R Us still exist?
2: Yeah, Toys R Us Australia still exists.
1: There you go. It's news to me. But they worked there for 3 years. They left. They started at 14.
2: She went from playing with toys to selling the toys.
1: Yep. And then went back to playing with the toys after, I presume.
2: Nice.
1: Like, used a staff discount, got as many toys as they could, turned 17, took them away and ran. Paisley said they worked at Coles before barcodes.
2: I had to type all the prices in. She would be an absolute demon on the numpad, if you know what I'm
1: that
2: saying.
1: That would also be... Like, that's prior to me going to the supermarket. That would be the most infuriating time of the supermarket ever. Because my mum, what we'd do is we'd do a big shop. Family of five, big shop every 2 weeks.
2: I reckon.
1: So we'd go and do like a $300, $400 shop.
2: Yep.
1: This is in 2012.
2: This is not
1: $300 and it was 1.5 baskets. But could you imagine, it was a full big old trolley's worth.
2: And someone's just in there... just typing out the prices on the numpad. Paisley would be a monster.
1: It was a 1 hour experience to go shopping with mum.
2: See, Amanda's got one of those situations that I keep hearing about that. Yeah. I know people who do it. First job at KFC, first shift was Mother's Day, and I was a couple weeks shy of 16 years old. Yeah. That's the kind of people who are just like out there getting that paper.
1: Yeah, getting their grind, getting that paper.
2: Not me. I work to live, not live to work, if I can get away with it.
1: You might be the only person on the Northwest Coast to have ever said the phrase, getting that paper.
2: Have you ever listened to Paper by Skepta?
1: Yes. But
2: yes.
1: Yeah, that's okay.
2: It's just like an early grime classic, and it's an absolute ripper.
1: Lindy said that her friend's parents owned a motel, and they stayed there so often, the dad just said, may as well get paid for it. So, you know, helped remake the units after the buses all left. So from age 14... Worked basically, got paid and had fun living at their friend's house.
2: That's wicked. I'm stoked for Lindy. Especially the profile picture is just something else, isn't it?
1: Lindy, you've done it right, I think. He's the general VIP. You've done very well. We're very proud of you. Well done.
2: I want her to be happy, but because she's got the profile picture of like an old Disney witch, and I'm just like, I want this person to be happy, you know?
1: I'm sure they are.
2: It's just the profile picture's off-putting. I'm glad they had a great childhood.
1: Got first bit, last bit on the other side of this. It's from a Disney movie. I don't want to give too much away, but it's a good one.
2: Is there a witch in it?
1: No, there's not a witch
2: really?
1: In it.
2: Really? Okay.

0: of your ears. It's now time for First Bit, Last Bit with the CFM Morning Crew.
1: 1-300-655-922. What you got to do is have a gander.
2: Have a little gander. Have a goose while you're at it.
1: 1-300-655-922. If you can tell us what goes in the middle of this, you're going to get yourself in the draw for $1,000 to spend at Truscott's Tyre Solution. And you could also win our weekly Morning Crew goodie bag.
2: Do you reckon people are going to get this one?
1: I have a very strong feeling.
3: We used to be best buddies, and now we're not. I wish you would tell me why. Do you want to build a snowman? Okay, bye.
1: Pretty stock standard.
2: Cute.
1: 1-300-655-922. Everybody that is in the car with kids has seen this movie,
2: I reckon.
1: If there's anybody in the car with teenagers, you've seen this movie.
2: If you're in the car with kids and no one in the car has seen the movie, seriously.
1: In fact, I would say this is probably one of the most famous kids movies ever.
2: Yeah.
1: 1-300.
2: Would have to be nowadays.
1: 655-922.
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0: Dropping off the kids at school? When you see the flashing lights, slow down. 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Some things are worth waiting for. This important school zone message has been brought to you by Tazrail. This is the CFM Morning Crew with Ben and Nathan. 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
1: All right, you beautiful, beautiful people. Let's open it up. 1-300-655-922. If you know what goes in the middle of a quote.
2: Yeah.
1: It's a pretty famous quote.
2: I think I probably could have got away with this one.
1: You reckon?
2: Yeah, I think so.
1: Let's have another listen to it.
3: We used to be best buddies, and now we're not. I wish you would tell me why. Do you want to build a snowman? Okay, bye.
1: 1-300-655-922. Let's go to the phones. CFM, good morning. Who have you got here?
15: Good morning, it's Desiree.
1: Desiree, good morning, good morning, good morning. All right, so I have a feeling, look, this one shouldn't be too difficult, right?
15: No, not when you've got two daughters.
2: Yeah, we should,
1: I'm
15: and a cat named after one of the characters. So.
1: Really? Cool. Oh, which one? Which one is it named after?
15: Elsa.
1: Why?
15: Because my youngest daughter absolutely loved it, and the cat is fully black, and we've called her Elsa.
2: Cool.
1: Can't
3: argue
1: with that.
3: We used to be best buddies, and now we're not. I wish you would tell me why. Do you want to build a snowman?
15: It doesn't have to be a snowman.
1: Go away, Anna.
15: Okay. Okay, bye.
2: You guys have seen this movie.
15: Definitely.
1: How many times, I mean, this is a terrible question to ask because it would be difficult to even ballpark it, but how many times do you think you've seen this movie?
15: Enough to nearly know the words to the movie.
1: Yeah, figures such. You're instantly in the draw for our weekly goodie bag and also get yourself in the draw for $1,000 to spend at Truscott's.
15: Awesome. Thanks. Sounds good.
1: Beautiful. By the way, Roz won our $100 to spend at Talk Gear for Guys this week. Massive thank you again to Talk Gear for Guys for sponsoring Stream On.
2: What legends.
1: And for our goodie bag this week, let's give it to Alicia and Cohen.
2: That's cool. Yeah, Alicia and Cohen are really cool.
1: More prizes to give away on our Prize Giving Friday, so stick around. After this, we've also got to quickly tell you about Battle of the Brews, cfmtaz.com.au.
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0: better, Nathan.
1: Got the Battle of the Brews going on at the second. We are looking for the best
0: Battle
1: coffees.
0: Of the what going on at the second?
1: Battle of the Brews. B-R-E-W-S. I learned how to spell brews.
0: So it's just you and your brews, and you're just like fighting to the...
1: Me and my brews fighting over brews.
0: Me and my brews fighting over brews.
1: Hopefully nobody ends up with the brews.
0: That's too good. So it's about coffee, right?
1: Yeah. It's all thanks to the legends at Halliwell Property Agents. They're doing fantastic things.
0: I hear that Alan likes coffee.
1: He does love a coffee. And they're here to help you with all your property needs. It's also thanks to us, CFM, or the Northwest Coast Favourite Hits. But you heard about us.
0: This is more about everyone else. And look, these are places that you will have heard of, but maybe you need to hear more about them.
1: Yes.
0: It's a great way to discover what other people think is the best coffee around.
1: So you've got your opinions, of course. You're getting them uploaded at cfmtaz.com.au. Once we've got our 10 most popular nominations, we will then open it up to voting.
0: You said you've got a little bit of a test, essentially, a test drink when you go to a new place.
1: Essentially, I'm just a little bit over the top, is best way to say it.
0: I don't think so. I'm like, this would be a great opportunity. You've got your favourite coffee place. You have a bit of a look at what the top 10 nominations are. You'd be like, hey, maybe I can go test one of these guys out.
1: Yeah, I think I will go and test a few of them out.
0: You could test the top 10, really. Make a road trip of it. Come back just insanely caffeinated.
1: And if anybody works with the ATO is listening, no, you're not. But if I talk about it, I'm getting coffee for work.
0: There is at least one ATO call centre in Burnie.
1: Would I be able to? Can people from the anyone that's working at the ATO call centre, 1300 605 922.
0: Did I lose my job?
1: Can I claim coffee if I'm doing it? If I'm doing coffee as part of a work competition like this to create content, can I claim it, and how much? It's a good thought.
0: Nice.
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13: Morning, I'm Britt Allen with today's top stories. An amendment to include gun ownership caps in the state government's firearm reform legislation has been defeated in state parliament, but the reforms themselves passed the lower house overnight. Tasmanians affected by a rare form of motor neurone disease will soon be able to save tens of thousands of dollars on medication when Calcity is added to the PBS next month. And today marks 25 years since the September 11 terror attacks, with the New York skyline lit up by a drone display in memory of the lives lost. Hot!
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13: In sports, Opals have been eliminated from the Women's Basketball World Cup, falling to Spain by 23 points in this morning's quarterfinal. Frio's recalled two players ahead of tonight's do-or-die clash with Geelong, bringing in Judd McPhee and Corey Wagner, while the Cats are set to go in unchanged. And the F1s are in Madrid ahead of this weekend's Spanish Grand Prix.
12: Thanks to IGA, your homegrown Tasmanian supermarket.
13: It's the mascot of our state's future AFL team, but is the Tasmanian devil really Tasmanian? A new scientific discovery out of the Pilbara has found evidence that devils were living in northwest WA for around 45,000 years. I'm Britt Allen, and this week on iHeart Tassie, I'm joined by UNSW researcher Dr. Tim Churchill.
14: iHeart Tassie.
13: So this all started with the discovery of some ancient devil bones.
15: This project is excavating the Juukan Gorge archaeological deposit in the Pilbara. And part of my work is to look at all of the animal bones that are coming out of that archaeological site. There are thousands of animal bones to go through, a lot of them highly fragmentary. But excitingly, we've found two specimens of Tasmanian devils, one dating from around 7,000 years ago, and the other dating all the way back to around 46,000 years ago.
13: And you've also identified other animal bones that look like they may have been chewed on by devils.
15: When it comes to the two specimens of devils themselves, much more clear-cut in identifying devil presence. But the problem we had was that there's a lot of gap between 7,000 and 46,000. So we looked at a lot of these fragmentary bones and we found that a great portion of them had been scavenged and heavily chewed. And many of these had been heavily chewed by a large carnivore. And based on the size of those bite marks, we tied those to the Tasmanian devil. There's also a number of bones that show evidence of acid digestion. Now, there aren't too many animals that do swallow and digest bones, but Tasmanian devils are one of them. And based on the size of these digested bone fragments, it too can only belong to Tasmanian devils. So this is really exciting that we have a lot of indirect evidence of devil presence throughout the entire deposit, not just bookmarking the periods of 7,000 and 46,000.
13: Is this the first time it's been proven that Tasmanian devils used to live on the mainland?
15: No, not at all. We know devils have lived on the mainland. There's a number of specimens found across southern Australia, or southern Western Australia, northern territory, eastern coast. But this is the first direct evidence of devils in the Pilbara region, which is an incredibly important biodiverse region of Australia that has undergone extreme loss of native mammals over the last few thousand years. And Tasmanian devils were always suspected to be in the Pilbara, but we'd never actually found solid evidence of Tasmanian devils. So this research is really exciting because it is the first direct evidence of devils in the Pilbara and sort of from that whole Northwest Australia region. But it's also exciting because it tells a much more colourful story of how Tasmanian devils actually integrated their lives with the lives of the Indigenous Australians who share the land with them.
13: And that's all we've got time for in this morning's episode of iHeart Tassie. But if you want to know why people aren't cheering on the West Coast Devils instead of the Eagles and what led to the Devils' extinction up on the mainland, you can hear more of my chat with Dr. Tim Churchill on the iHeart Tassie podcast feed, available now on the station website, the iHeart app, or wherever you get your podcasts.
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1: A beautiful and balmy 20 degrees on the cards today. Nice and sunny. Tomorrow, 17. Sunny again with a little bit of cloud here or there. And Sunday, 17 again for a second day in a row. And maybe a shower or two.
2: Immaculate. 11 degrees in Smithton right now. 11 in Burnie. 12 in Devonport.
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0: It's like all your favourite playlists merged into one. 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Somebody told me you had a boyfriend who looked like a girl. Tracks you love from the 80s and 90s. This is what it sounds like when the doves cry. Ain't nothing gonna bring my shine. Plus, we cherry pick only the best of the new stuff. The new stuff. The stuff. CFM.

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1: Sounds pretty reasonable.
0: Yeah, we try and be as reasonable as we can be. Yeah, you know, there's sometimes I come in here and I'm like, I'm just feeling extremely unreasonable. Yep. But when it comes to it being a Friday,
1: there are those times.
0: I'm reasonable.
1: Yeah. Look, it's not just reasonably good weather. It's absolutely stunning out there.
0: As he cracks open the window.
1: Yeah. There's a sound effect. The only reason I close the blinds is because none of us can see the controls or the screens because it's so bright. It's like, I hate having the blinds closed.
0: It's like we're the opposites of mimes.
1: We're trapped in the box, but we can't.
0: We can't. The physical doesn't work.
1: And we're aware of the audience, but we can't see them.
0: Yeah. Yeah.
1: Yeah. Cool. Yeah.

0: I hope so.
1: We had some giveaways to do. You could have jumped onto our website. CFNTAS.com.au to enter for the website.
0: Double Q.
1: To potentially get yourself along to this on Tuesday night with a double pass and a cheeky little bevy.
0: It'd be nice, wouldn't it?
1: And a big shout out and a lot of love and a lot of congratulations to Tim Potter and Simone Brooks, who have both won themselves a double pass and a drink to go along and see Macbeth on Tuesday night. We do occasionally do these giveaways thanks to our lovely friends at Bernie Arts. It's the home of arts on the northwest coast. BernieArts.net, by the way, for that one. And it just so happens that they've won for Tuesday.
0: Na-na.
1: Congratulations, guys. Enjoy the show. And if you haven't gotten it through the tickets winning it, you can still go online and buy your tickets there instead. BernieArts.net.
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0: We've heard it all before. 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

0: If you like your history, well, you better research it through the You're Dead to Me podcast.
1: So that's one of the finest ways to do it.
0: Yes, it's a beautiful...
1: You can even do it while you're driving, unlike reading a book.
0: Yeah, don't read a book. Yeah, don't do that.
1: No, don't do anything while you're driving except for drive. However, you can listen to stuff, including a podcast.
0: Yeah. It's the You're Dead to Me podcast. It's part of the BBC suite of podcasts. We're very lucky that we're partnered up with those legends. It's essentially asking, if you think that history is boring, you are so wrong.
1: Yeah. It's a bit... And look.
0: Yeah.
1: We don't want to alienate people who haven't got into history. Why don't we include people? It's more like if you think history's boring, you probably haven't been introduced to it in a way that you appreciate.
0: Yeah.
1: But it's everything that's ever happened. And it's chock-a-block. It's like, what do you like now? You like drama? History's got it. You like happy endings? History's got it. Mm-hmm. You like, I don't know, innovations? I don't know. Name a thing that you like, and unless it's the future, then history will have it.
0: You might find yourself learning about things you hadn't even heard about. There's one that was posted a couple of weeks ago called Anne Bonny and Mary Read, Real Life Pirates of the Caribbean. No idea what that is, but I'm excited about it.
1: Oh, I think I've heard of...
0: Each episode goes for just shy of an hour, and it's your chance to learn about history with Greg James.
1: Anne Bonny served under Red Rackham. And Red Rackham was like a classic pirate.
0: Oh, there you go. Greg Jenner, not Greg James, apologies. But go and listen to it right this second. It's the You're Dead to Me podcast on the free iHeart app.
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0: It's the CFM Morning Crew with Ben and Nathan. The weekend is rapidly approaching, which means it's time to find things to fill it with if you're a type A person.
1: Yes, true. Mm. I would call myself like a type F person, and I'm certainly not looking for things to fill it with. But I'd love to go along to something that I'd just like to enjoy.
0: Mm-hmm.
1: And the Stanley Harvest Festival is one of those things.
0: Yeah.
1: It'll be heaps good.
0: So this is a monthly market.
1: Yeah, monthly market. Have you been to Stanley yet? That's okay. No, it's cool. You don't have to have been anywhere yet. Stanley's worth a day trip.
0: I really want... The thing is, my girlfriend's still on the mainland. I really want her to come down.
1: Yeah, exactly. You're trying to save up some spots.
0: And explore with her. I don't want to... I'd rather explore with her than show her, if that makes sense.
1: Exactly, yeah. It's kind of like watching... it's like pick a new TV show or movie. It's like, do we watch one that I've seen? Or watch one that you've seen, or go on an adventure together kind of thing.
0: Yeah.
1: True. So when she comes down, Stanley, absolutely gorgeous. The Harvest Festival, producers, makers, growers, gourmet food store haulers. It's on Sunday from 9:30 to 1:30 at the Stanley Town Hall on Church Street.
0: Yeah,
1: it's
0: beautiful.
1: Going to be stunning weather.
0: What you could do is you could actually just stay up there on Saturday night as well, because Where Water Meets is happening at the Charles Festival on Saturday night, which is a Chamber Folk duo. And it's their second album that they're launching, Ashore.
1: They're a string quartet.
0: Yeah, as a string quartet.
1: Some of the country's finest string players.
0: Mm-hmm, at 7 p.m. at the Stanley Town Hall. $40 for your tickies and available at Humanitix. So make a weekend of it and spend a couple of days in Stanley.
1: Truly.
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0: It's the CFM Morning Crew with Ben and Nathan wrapping up for the week.
1: Yeah.
0: We're done.
1: We're done, dusted. We're not on the weekend.
0: No, what's on the agenda for you?
1: Today, practice music. Yep. Tomorrow, play music.
0: Yep.
1: Sunday,
0: rest. No music for you on Sunday?
1: I'll probably play some just for fun.
0: I'll take up the Sunday mantle for the music. So I've got the Taz Band Championships down in Lonnie.
1: You do? Okay, so how does the championships work? I mean,
0: great question.
1: Battle of the bands, I suppose, in this most literal sense.
0: Yeah, so I think it's a couple of different sessions. I want to say it's at Scotch Oak Burn High. I don't know. I should probably find out where it is. But we play a couple of songs. So I think there's two different categories technically that we play, which is like the march and then the own choice. So we'll play a couple of songs, go away for a couple of hours, come back, play another song, and just, yeah. It's actually the first proper championship. I've done a Steadfords before with the band, but the first state championship I've ever done with any band.
1: That's really cool. That's really, really cool. Well, I hope you crush all them nerds.
0: Yeah, and then obviously the NWFL also happening over the weekend. So if you get yourself out to Latrobe, enjoy some footy there. But yeah, it's going to be a really great weekend, I think.
1: It's going to be awesome. We're going to play at Gunners Arms in Launceston with the Lab Coat Fiasco, who you heard this morning, and Swords Bros, which will be absolutely magic. And we're actually going to take our little acoustic set to the next level.
0: Oh, that's very exciting.
1: Taking the laptop on stage, electric guitars, backing tracks and cues, and play some of the more like produced vaporwave electronica kind of stuff that we do. So I'm really
0: very
1: excited.
0: Bougie. Yeah. What are you guys getting up to on the weekend? Send us a message on our Facebook and Instagram to get involved with the conversation. CFM Devonport, CFM Bernie. Otherwise, love you lots. See you on Monday.
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14: Good morning, I'm Ebony Ablett. A 29-year-old man has been charged over 11 separate fires between Perth in the north and Ulverston in the northwest between August last year and April this year. Judy Augustine has the details.
15: Earlier this year, the man from Nile was charged with arson and unlawfully setting fire to vegetation in relation to a fire at Perth. He's now been charged in connection to eight other incidents, including what police believe were deliberately lit fires at Sassafras, Whitemore, Longford, Perth and Bredalbin, which was singled out as significant. No one was injured during the incidents. The charges follow an extensive investigation by police. Inspector Craig Fox said that was ongoing and authorities were continuing to look at several fires within the region. The man will face court in Launceston on September 24.
14: The Tasmanian government's firearms reforms have passed in the lower house at the end of a marathon sitting of state parliament. However, an amendment to enforce caps on individual gun ownership was defeated, despite being backed by Labor, the Greens and three independents. Police Minister Felix Ellis has defended his decision to not include the limits in the first place.
16: We have now 4.1 million legal firearms in Australia, compared to 3.2 million firearms in 1996. And yet firearms homicides have halved. So on its very face, the data and the evidence really clearly shows that there is not a link between the number of firearms in the community in that way.
14: The legislation will be debated in the upper house later this year. Meantime, the federal government is pouring cold water on fears our rents could jump by $10 a week thanks to recent housing tax changes in the federal budget. That would be five times higher than the $2 hike forecast by Treasurer Jim Chalmers. Government MP Mark Butler's told Seven the facts speak for themselves.
17: Rents have increased by less since the budget than they did over the same period before the budget.
14: And around 4,000 people are expected to take to the streets of Launceston this Sunday for this year's 5K walk-run fundraiser for Cancer Council Tasmania. The city's CBD will see a number of road closures between 7:30am and midday to ensure participants' safety. The annual event raising vital funds and awareness for support and prevention programs offered to Tasmanians impacted by cancer.
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14: First in sport, the NFL has taken over Melbourne. Now reporter Harrison Preby's there and has more.
18: San Francisco and the LA Rams locking horns at the MCG. 100,000 fans on deck for today's historic blockbuster. The 49ers tight end George Kittle says the squad has embraced the week-long preparation.
19: Proud of my team for, you know, being the high-class individuals as they've been here. So I know our whole team has enjoyed it. The coaches have enjoyed it.
18: The Rams opting for a fly-and-dash approach, remaining on LA time. Coach Sean McVay says it's a tactic that's worked in the past.
20: I think there's different approaches. We feel like this approach was best for us.
14: And in the basketball, the Aussies have lost their quarterfinal clash with Spain in the FIBA Women's World Cup. The Spaniards proving themselves to be too strong for the Opals, taking the win 89-66 in Germany. Tasmania jewel Steph Reid scored 11 points for Australia, while Hobart's Alana Smith was sidelined due to injury. I'm Ebony Ablett. That's the latest news and sport.
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